0: now that both our kids are in school, I'm ready to be done with my job.
1: Oh.
2: Done. You, okay. I think you have that backwards.
3: Yeah.
2: Like, most of the time, okay. Like, you're a stay-at-home mom till your kids are old enough to go to school, then you go back in. What do you mean?
0: Okay, I guess it's more appropriate to say I'm ready to change my job. I work in finance, and I am just so ready to be done. I hate it. I'm so bored of numbers and deadlines and profits.
2: I don't know whose phone is doing that.
4: Yeah.
5: I think it's Kathleen's.
0: Yeah.
2: Hang on. I think your phone is doing something weird, but it's better at the moment. It's maybe only when you talk. Huh. So you're in finance right now? Is that what you said?
0: I'm in finance and I hate it. I'm so sick of it.
3: That's reasonable. I would be too. Sorry.
2: We're not taking sides yet. We've heard second worth of the evidence.
3: I can understand why that would be exhausting.
2: Okay. And
0: thank you. It's totally exhausting. And this is something I've been thinking about for a while. I'm just so burned out. And I just really want to be a teacher.
3: Nope.
2: Okay.
3: Noble.
4: Oh.
1: I think they're kind of burnt out too.
3: That's true. But.
2: Okay. I don't know if I should ask you this or let him tell his side first. Let's just get him in here. Shane?
6: Yay.
2: What's your side of this? You don't want her to be a teacher or?
6: I mean, I want Kathleen to be happy and pleased with her work and stuff. It's just if she jumps careers like that, it's going to really, really alter our lifestyle and stuff. Mm-hmm. She currently makes a fair amount more money than I do and stuff, and is definitely the breadwinner. And, teachers, always known for being well-paid.
3: Buddy.
2: Okay.
6: And, I want her to be happy, but if we end up making a shift this late in the game, I'm concerned about just stuff down the line, like not having as much money in her children's college funds and just, having to do less trips and have less vacations and worse Christmases and just, mm-hmm.
2: So you're approaching it from everybody's happiness and comfort with their lifestyle. And she is approaching it from her happiness.
6: Yeah, no, I just think if she goes out and buckles down a little bit longer, she'll be able to actually retire ever. Whereas teachers, not really much of an option there.
2: Okay.
0: Right, but I have to be miserable for the next 30 years of my life?
2: No, okay.
0: Like, is that fair? Like, is me? That's going to affect my quality as a mother and as a spouse long term?
5: I don't think it's 30, maybe just 10.
4: Would you have to go back to school?
0: Yeah, I mean, I would, but it's just a 2-year program. I don't have to fully start over. It's just 2 years to get the certification.
2: Okay, yeah. Look, I promise we're just asking questions to try to ask the things before your jury calls in, basically. So you're currently both contributing to the funds.
3: Which they
2: you're
3: would
2: contributing
3: still.
2: More.
3: Yeah.
2: But for 2 years, she wouldn't contribute anything.
3: Maybe. Sometimes you can do night
0: programs. No, it's actually a certification program. Yeah. So I can keep working while doing, the program.
2: Okay. But then it's just your salary gets chopped.
1: How stressed are you going to be doing both?
3: Oh, that's a good point.
2: Yeah.
5: And then there's the kids on top of that.
3: Right.
0: I don't feel like anyone is on my side here.
3: I think I am because it sounds like, the kids are now all in school, right? So they're younger. Yeah. So Right, but they're not used to a certain lifestyle. So the Christmases, the vacations, those things aren't something that they're expecting yet. And it maybe is something that as parents expected. But if the kids don't go to Hawaii or something every year, they'll be okay.
6: Oh, yeah. It's not nearly that.
0: Is it more important for everyone to be happy for a week in Hawaii and for me to be in drudgery the other 11 months of the year? Just so we can do that?
2: Let me just jump in with a phone number, 303-222-5423. You can text or call. And understand, nobody in this room is against Kathleen. We really aren't. Kathleen, we're just, honestly just asking the question.

0: And I don't want you to be miserable.
1: No.
0: But you kind of, like, you signed up and you knew you were the breadwinner. Like, it's just.
1: But why can't he get a new job?
2: Did I sign up and knew I was the breadwinner? No, this is how life evolves.
0: Right.
2: And it doesn't mean that, like, my husband can't get another job or shift jobs and careers at other times, too. Like, why do I have to be the one who just, like,
0: nobody is saying.
3: Yeah. But, I mean, you did. Like, I assume you went to school for finance. You probably interned. Like, there was a runway here. It's not, right? You didn't just wake up like, oh, my God, I'm in finance.
2: Well, I know.
3: If that happens,
2: like,
3: I'm very scared.
2: Like anything, you go to school for something and, you know, after a time. I mean, I just don't, you know, I understand. I understand it's a big life change. I'm not trying to poo-poo that. But I think that our family has the resiliency to do this. And I think long term, we'll actually be a more resilient, happier family. More like, I don't think that the money is going to be as important long term. Like, I get money is important. It is. But holistically as a family, I think we could weather this.
0: I mean, the whole happy wife, happy life thing.
3: Yeah.
0: And like, there's nothing, like, it's not even, not even happy wife, happy life. Let's flip it. Unhappy wife, screwed. I know it doesn't rhyme, but like, she's miserable, and finance people, depression, anxiety, like all the things.
1: But then on the flip, isn't it also happy husband, happy life?
4: Can I just put in one more, a little more detail that will make me seem less of a terrible person?
0: Sure.
1: Yeah.
4: I'm perfectly open to her changing careers and stuff. I just think teacher is the main thing I'm against, just because like, that's a pretty difficult career and you don't get rewarded and children aren't getting friendlier.
1: Children aren't getting friendlier? Was that your last point there?
0: That's a weird statement.
1: I mean, look, my sister was a teacher and had her children and left teaching because it was demanding on her time. She wasn't making enough money. She couldn't take sick days to care for the kids. Like, it's definitely not a walk in the park.
0: Guys, hey, Kathleen, I know you're here sort of under duress and you've done a great job. So don't be weird. I think there's going to be people on your side. Don't be mad at us. We're not on your side. Okay.
2: Okay. Thank you.
0: So hang on. I'm completely not on her side. No, I'm not, I've lost friends to depression.
1: Yeah.
0: And that's not good. So I don't want her to feel like an indentured servant that has to go in and do something she hates. But also, if she gets over to teaching and hates that, then what are we going to do?
1: That is my biggest concern. Again? But I just think you can't be a great mom if you're miserable at work. And none of us in this room know what it's like to be at a job you hate, right? Like, we get to do this every day.
0: Oh, God, yeah.
3: Well, no, and that's part of it for me is, like, when I met my wife, like, she always knew this was my plan, was to follow this path. And if I was in the finance or whatever, like, and then
0: suddenly you're like, I'm dropping.
1: You're like, by the way, I'm becoming a radio person.
0: She'd kill you.
3: She'd be like, that's not what I thought I was signing up for, you know?
1: But isn't it ebbs and flows? Like, maybe he could earn a little more for a while.
0: Massive.
1: But I mean, in the terms of finance, like, she's done her work. She also had their children while bringing in the money. Maybe it's time for him to.
0: It's just such a drastic life change, but it is her life.
1: Yeah.
0: In the end, forcing her to go. If any of you out there has made, you or your spouse has made a major life change, how to go? Did you regret doing it? These guys need your help. 303-222-5423.
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4: Well, your ride through Denver is looking quite a bit better. The big backups I saw earlier on I-25 have dissipated almost completely, at least northbound, as you head toward Coors Field. I'm also looking at some minor backups on 270 in both directions. Getting to Vasquez, I do want to let you know, though, really bad crash just south of Boulder on 36 has got traffic backed up pretty solidly. People using 93 to 170 as an alternate. With Denver traffic, I'm Tiffany Wittstrom.
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0: We are in the middle of a great mate debate between Kathleen and Shane, and it's about happiness, really.
1: Yeah. Yeah.
0: They both make good money, but even he says she's the breadwinner. She makes the bulk of it. She is tired of the way she makes it. She's in finance and she's burnt out.
1: Yeah.
0: So she wants to become a teacher.
1: And that's where the problem lies.
0: So
1: perhaps
0: she wants to quit, like spend the next couple of years getting her certificate, then quit, and their lifestyle will go in the toilet.
1: For
0: but
1: sure.
0: Her happiness
1: will go up.
0: Will go through the roof. So
1: we did just get a funny text, okay, and I didn't think about this before, but the finance person saying money isn't that important is entertaining.

0: Good point. But that to me says how bad it is.
1: Yeah. I've known people like Kathleen. I have friends where it's just like one of them just makes so much money, but the way they get it is killing them.
0: Yeah.
1: And so they want out. Kathleen, Shane, feel free to jump in if you want with any of these people, and we'll try to get you an answer by the end of this thing. Michelle?
2: Awesome.
1: Yes. Whose side are you on?
3: Oh, sorry. Yai.
1: Okay.
3: I called in because I am a retired school teacher. I just retired. I'm 33 years of service.
1: After how many years? 33?
0: Congratulations.
3: Yes, it is not okay.
1: Kathleen, you're getting farther away from your phone and we can barely hear you.
3: Okay. You need to be happier.
1: I'm sorry, Michelle. Sorry.
3: Second of all, she'll be a better mother and a better spouse. She'll have every weekend off, every holiday off, and she can choose to work or do something else in the summer if she wants to. There are so many options.
1: They were barely hearing.
0: I don't know if it was
1: every third. I said Kathleen, it was Michelle.
0: I think it's either Kathleen or Shane's phone that is.
1: There's noise and there's... Okay, we're going to just keep going here. Okay. Charlene?
4: Yes, this is Charlene.
1: Yes.
0: Yes, this is Charlene.
1: Yes, you are. Who's side are you on?
4: Having been on the opposite side of propping my partner up to go full force into her finance career, we're now getting a divorce. And we also have a child. And so it's really... The finance industry is so hard on marriages. And having been someone that has changed their career, I say go for the career change. Like, you're in the finance industry, that sets you up for so much more. And definitely for sales, something that's more rewarding and fun and gives you kind of that work-life balance. So
1: you're saying...
4: You only have a little bit of time in this life, and be around those and things that bring you joy.
1: Yeah. So maybe not necessarily teacher, but she's allowed to get out of the finance world.
4: Oh, definitely. Get out of the finance world.
5: Mm-hmm. Right there with you.
0: Are you?
1: Are you? I mean, so Shane,
0: you're all confused.
1: You are open to her changing careers, just not...
5: 100%. I just think teaching is the not right decision.
1: Shane,
6: I don't remember the first woman who spoke. It was really hard to hear what she was saying, but I did overhear her remind us that I will have summers off if I do teaching.
0: Yeah.
6: So like I could still do some consultant work and stuff like that during those 3 months that Well, if we're talking about money and making up like the money part, right?
1: Yeah.
6: Like I will have weekends with my kids.
1: But you don't want to burn out. Like don't.
0: I know. Yeah.
1: Can I just ask, I made a point right after we put you guys on hold, and I just wanted to ask you, Kathleen or Shane, is there any fear that, Kathleen, you'll do this and then you'll not like it the way you don't like finance? Like,
6: there is no question in my mind that I will like it less than I like finance.
1: Or like it more than, okay. Or hate it, dread it less. Antonio?
7: Yai.
1: Whose side are you on?
7: I'm on her side.
1: Okay.
7: And I'm kind of tottering between both, but I'm on her side with her happiness. Like, if she wants something to do something with this, I say go for it. What is so bad about doing something when you can always go back to financing? You have the experience. You should be able to go back if you need to revert and reset and maybe find something that you're happy with. My grandmother also worked for North High School for 30 years, working as a requisitions director and handled finances for the school departments, teachers, ordering supplies that they needed. And she loved it. So if she's wanting like a school setting, that could also be an option where she has that balance of being off during the summertime and holidays.
0: Credential program.
1: Yeah, maybe she could skim some money off the top and help finance it. Antonio, thank you. Did we find anybody on the phones who even knew how to pronounce the word Shane? Or were they just all on Kathleen's side?
8: All the phones were on Kathleen's side.
1: And the texts?
0: Texts are pretty heavy on her side, but there are definitely some concerns. They're about talking about how bad kids are, how bad parents are to deal with when you're a teacher. So that's something to think about.
8: We're pretty bad. The parents.
1: Kathleen, you're already gloating, but you did win.
4: Thank you.
5: I'm sorry, love. That makes sense. No, you're fine. I really like the idea of like,

0: maybe trying to look into some sort of helping with a school's budget running and stuff or something like that.
1: Yeah, some way you can skim the money.
2: That was a smart idea.
1: Okay. Dude, a nightmare. Yeah, okay, we're going to just put y'all on hold because I can't handle the

0: follow along. We never do things like this. Okay?
1: Something smart.
0: I have no, this is a terrible thing that I'm about to do. There are three parts to what I'm going to say. Number one, chat isn't working right now, so
2: okay,
0: we can't say anything weird. First, I want to say to the 99% of the people who listen to this show, thank you. Yeah. Thank you.
1: I'm nervous.
2: Me too.
0: Okay. Here's why I'm saying it. Because there's 1% of people who, when we need to take a day off, they write terrible text messages to us and they're like we sit around. I'm letting down the fourth wall a little bit today.
1: Yeah.
0: Erica was sick the other day, really, really sick, and we had to take a day off. And people are just so mean in text.
2: And well, hold on. Before, because we don't want people to text in and be like, well, why don't you do the show, just three of you? Slacker, you were also
0: I was having a migraine.
2: Yeah.
0: But let's pretend I wasn't. Like, we're allowed to take a day off.
2: Yeah, absolutely. Sure.
0: And what I want to say to people is that, like, this is my new philosophy. I think I've talked about it with the road rage thing. Like, when somebody cuts me off, I'm like, maybe they're late for their wedding. Maybe their kid's in the hospital. Maybe they just overslept and it's their third day on the job and they're already in trouble.
1: Trying to get to an interview, like, and
0: no. Let's give everybody the benefit of the doubt.
3: Assume the best.
0: When we don't work, you think that we woke up and we're like, screw those. We're the luckiest people on the planet to have this job. Mm. So don't assume that we're sitting at home going and not doing a show. Yeah. Okay.
3: Or also that it's not work to still put a show on the air.
0: Correct. You know, like,
3: there's so many moving parts to all of this. And
0: there really is. Okay. Maybe I don't have three parts of this. Here's the

0: Second part. This is the part that's going to make a couple people in the room really nervous. One person, not so much. Family meeting.
1: I hate when you do that.
0: It's not a big deal. It's kind of a big deal, but it's not a huge... Okay. Here we go. 2 months ago, you guys know I'm into all the drugs.
1: Let's preface.
0: I do a lot of biohacking and blah, blah, blah.
1: Sure.
0: This is really hard for me. 2 months ago, my blood work was way off.
1: Oh.
0: So I've been testing it on the regular, and it's not getting better. Don't freak out. Okay. The last person in this room who I told to not freak out, what did you do?
2: No, I was cool. I think I was cool.
1: You freaked out? You already told T-Hack?
0: I had to tell him because he needs... Okay, having said all this, I might be taking some time off of work here and there to deal with what's going on with me. Okay? It's not the big C answer yet.
1: Okay.
0: But that is a front runner for what it is. Don't panic. Don't panic.
1: We are.
0: It has just as much chance of being absolutely nothing or something kind of small.
1: Is this related to your pain you've been having?
0: No.
1: No. Don't you wish it was?
0: Kind of.
1: Yeah.
0: Yeah. This is, it's, I'm not giving specifics, mostly because Aaron's in the room.
3: Okay, I'm kind of offended that you think I'm the one that's going to panic because I have been through it so many times.
0: No, like, it's not that. It's that you are Aaron GPT and oh, I don't need the energy of because I've already gone down the like...
3: I respect that. I wouldn't tell you. I'll look it up myself.
0: No, that's why I'm not even... Because I don't want to look at your face when you're looking stuff up. I've gone down the rabbit hole and it's... Here's the unfortunate thing. So there's like 20 or 30 things it could be that are just nothing. This week... I've done all the testing and it's not those 20 or 30 things. So there's still a couple of good shots. If I'm being honest, it's prostate related because I will be honest. I'm not going to hide this from anybody. But I just have to get it out there because here's the third thing. I have felt like I've let you guys down and the listeners down because I've been distracted as hell. Like...
1: I haven't seemed that way. We've fought plenty.
0: I know we still fight. You bring out the but like
1: and now I'm like, aww,
0: no, this is example. He's only known for a couple of days. But here's my point. I don't want anybody to be weird about it.
1: Oh, weird is my middle name.
0: No,
1: about
0: but just
1: like
0: don't
1: this.
0: Be weird. But so the longer version of the story is, I found it a couple months ago, and because I am who I am, I started calling all my friends who do things in the medical field, and I've got the best urologist on the planet. Okay. Unfortunately, this guy couldn't get me in. I haven't seen him yet. But he's getting me in very soon, and that's when the real stuff starts. I've been wallet flogging different blood testing centers and stuff to keep a good record of what's going on so I can walk into this appointment and go, here's what we got. And hopefully he's going to go, I'm off all the drugs because that can show false positives. I jumped off all the drugs a couple months ago. You guys haven't noticed. I thought for sure you guys would notice because not because I'm less rageful, but I don't have to leave. Like sometimes I'd leave the show and go.
1: Oh,
0: grab them.
1: Yeah.
0: I don't grab them anymore.
1: Wow, you haven't mentioned that.
3: But no, you have mentioned like, I don't know. You have mentioned other things.
0: Yeah, because I've been going and doing a ton of blood work.
3: Oh,
0: so I've been trying to figure out, I went and did all the stuff that I know he's going to do in the first few appointments and I've paid out of pocket so that we can just get right after it.
3: Gotcha.
0: Whatever it is.
1: Have you discussed this with your children?
0: Mm-hmm.
1: Okay, good.
3: Good. Yeah.
1: I was like, please don't let this be the first time they're hearing
0: it. Slowly but surely, our big, big boss knows.
1: Okay.
0: There are people who know. I just, moving forward, please give us a little grace if you hear a show that we're not here.
1: Yeah.
0: Like, I could be doing something. Or Hack could be spending a day at his son's. Like, F off if we're not here, please. Can you just give us a tiny little bit of grace? And then that's it.
1: And if you somehow didn't hear this until we tell you, hey, buddy, listen to this because you're sending mean texts, then you're going to feel really bad.
0: You are. Because, we will respond with, Slacker's out dealing with whatever's going on with the underside of his wee-wee.
1: What a perfect way to put it.
3: Do you want me to verbatim?

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1: I have a story about a guy getting in trouble for something I literally did the night I proposed.
2: Oh, oh gosh. Okay. I have a story of literally my biggest fear.
1: Too literally.
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2: My story is out of Tibet. I don't even know where Tibet is.
4: Bong.
2: Yeah.
4: I just think of the big bong. Like a, yeah. Is it a gong?
1: Gong, yeah.
4: Yeah.
2: Or a Tibetan tribe. Tibetan. Okay, well, anyway, there was a hotel in Tibet that had quite an issue with security because the casual brown bear was able to just walk in, wander the halls,
4: the
2: and then...
4: The bear itself was casual?
2: Well...
4: Was he dressed down? Was it casual Friday?
2: I'm just saying
4: he just kind of wandered in.
2: Imagine you're just at the hotel and you're like, that's a bear.
1: Sir, there's a dress code.
2: Yeah. After wandering the halls, the bear forced its way into a room that was occupied by two people. They were face to face with the animal for several seconds. Fortunately, the bear left the room on his own. I don't care.
4: What?
2: I don't care. Yeah, and then later the hotel owner was able to use a flashlight and other tools to scare the bear out of the building.
4: This bear's an idiot.
2: And now they're adding security measures to prevent bears from getting in again. Just a flashlight and other tools.
4: Yeah.
2: I will never be without a flashlight again in my life then.
4: You think the one on the phone works?
2: Probably not.
5: Maybe.
4: Hey, bear.
2: Yeah, if you're going to hold it and then it's going to come at you.
4: Yeah, and then just eat your face.
1: So they thought it was like room service and they answered the door.
2: No, it forced its way in. I think it broke the door.
1: The review. Room service a little aggressive.
2: Yeah.
1: Okay. My story is out of Germany.
4: Yeah.
5: Das Boot.
4: Get to the chopper.
1: I'll be back.
2: It just keeps getting worse.
4: It's like a tumor. It's not a tumor.
2: Right.
1: There was a man who, he was on his way for a romantic surprise picnic. He picked up his girlfriend.
5: Honey, I'm coming.
4: What just happened?
5: I can't picture a German romance thing. I'm sorry.
4: Come on, they're romantic folk.
1: Aaron's on to something. It did go awry. He blindfolded his girlfriend while he drove her to this surprise picnic. And a lot of people noticed a blindfolded woman in the passenger seat on the highway and started calling the police.
4: Yeah, you're calling out the SWAT and everybody.
1: Like that woman's being kidnapped.
4: Get to the chopper.
1: When police finally caught up to him, she was waiting, still blindfolded, in the car while he was preparing like
4: and
1: the champagne picnic
4: and
1: everything. They had to confirm no kidnapping had actually taken place. And it was unfortunately too late. They had unloaded.
4: They shot him.
5: Yeah. Guys!
4: How romantic. But she didn't see it. Hey. She's still blindfolded.
2: Can I?
1: I did this the night I proposed. I had my
4: you blindfolded her drove her?
1: Yeah. She got very car sick. I don't recommend it.
2: Yeah, I'm car sick just thinking about it.
1: Very car sick.
4: How romantic.
1: It was stupid.
2: Okay. At least he didn't die.
4: This is amazing.
1: Those were all the stupid people we could find. For today.
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1: Let's go.
2: Welcome back from the weekend and welcome to the show. I'm Lee Harris. It's going to be a great show tonight because we're talking finally getting a break from this heat. Some people are smoking way too much pot. It's game week and a situation involving a dinner bell. Also a brand new Colfax in Florida. And I've got a little Sunday fun day action to tell you about. Details are coming up next right here on Lee Harris at Night on Alice 105.9.

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2: So when somebody gives you the ick, like for example, on Below Deck, the guy, he said like something like, did you guys make out? And he's like, oh yeah, we smoochy smoochied. Well, that gave her the ick.
1: The ick.
2: Yeah, because he said it like smoochy smoochy, like baby talk, and she was like, ick. 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
1: Oh, that's what it means. 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
1: 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Or maybe just a few. We won't judge.
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1: I'm Lee Harris. This is Go Sports. It's less stats and more. The Broncos are back. Can you believe it? It's officially game week for the Broncos. Preseason game one is this Friday at 5. I know it's kind of weird to be watching an NFL game on a Friday evening, but it is just the preseason. That's kind of just how they're doing things. And I say this every year. I do not care that the starters won't be playing, and a win or a loss really doesn't matter. We only get 25 total weeks of football a year. That's preseason, season, playoffs, Super Bowl, all that stuff. Less than half of the year. So I'll take whatever I can get, even if we're just watching guys who will be selling home insurance in 4 weeks. So let's go Broncos.

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1: I'm Lee Harris. This is Red Flag or Relax. It's a game where I just want you to text me, is this situation I'm about to tell you about a red flag or should you just relax? You're having dinner with a date at a busy restaurant. When your date wants another drink, they pull a small silver service bell out of their bag, place it on the table, and ring it twice. 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So what is it? Red flag or relax? 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
1: So the CDC says it's seeing more and more people showing up in ERs due to excessive pot smoking. No, they aren't freaking out, man, or just too high. Apparently, severe nausea and vomiting are due to excessive prolonged weed ingestion, and it's on the rise.

fair. The stuff they sell now in dispensaries, not really like the stuff we had 20 years ago in high school. 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I don't know how some people smoke all day, every day. I get absolutely nothing accomplished. Actually, I'd probably be that person in the ER because I would be freaking out. Man, I'm Lee Harris here on Alice.

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0: time for a new Colfax or Florida. I'm just going to read you a headline I went and found, and you're just going to tell me where it happened. Colfax or Florida, here it is. Man arrested after trying to return a television he had stolen from the same store an hour earlier. Colfax or Florida, text me now, 303-222-5423.
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Yeah, we're playing Colfax or Florida. I asked you to text me, is this headline from Colfax or Florida? This was the headline. Man arrested after trying to return a television he had stolen from the same store an hour earlier. That one was... It was Florida. Yeah, it was. That easily could have been here. Employees recognized him immediately from the security video. Duh. But he still argued that the store policy entitled him to a full cash refund. I'm pretty sure in Florida, that's just having like an entrepreneurial spirit right there. That's all. On Colfax, he would have sold the TV in the parking lot, then gone inside and tried to return the remote.

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1: 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We won't judge.
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1: I'm Lee Harris. This is Go Sports. It's less stats and more. The Broncos are back. Can you believe it? It's officially game week for the Broncos. Preseason game one is this Friday at 5. I know it's kind of weird to be watching an NFL game on a Friday evening, but it is just the preseason. That's kind of just how they're doing things. And I say this every year. I do not care that the starters won't be playing, and a win or a loss really doesn't matter. We only get 25 total weeks of football a year. That's preseason, season, playoffs, Super Bowl, all that stuff. Less than half of the year. So I'll take whatever I can get, even if we're just watching guys who will be selling home insurance in 4 weeks. So let's go, Bron.

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1: Weezer is going to be at Ball Arena September 16th, if you want to check them out, and you totally should. 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So you're going to want to be here tomorrow starting at 3. 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
2: Emily Harris, and it's time for a new Denver dating disaster. It's proof that dating in Denver's pretty rough, and here's why. This one is from Jenna. She said this: a guy invited me to play mini golf, which sounded cute and low pressure. Then he arrived carrying his own putter. Not kidding. He also had a golf glove, a scorecard app, and what he called his competitive

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When I won by 2 strokes, he spent the rest of the date reviewing the scores and claiming the windmill hole had been calibrated wrong. He asked for a rematch. I told him take it up with the toddler. Jenna, yikes. Sir, there are plastic dinosaurs on the course. 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None of

0: Lee Harris at night on Alice 105.9.
1: A couple more hot days. But check this out. We got some relief on the way in a big way. I'm Lee Harris here on Alice 105.9. Tomorrow, still 96, but mostly cloudy and a small chance for rain. Wednesday, 91 and mostly cloudy again. Small chance for rain. Thursday, here we go. Just 78 for a high and a good chance for strong thunderstorms and heavy rain in the afternoon. Friday, 82. More strong afternoon storms.

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That's it for me tonight. My name is Lee Harris. But before I go, I've got one last final word for you. Today was National Spoil Your Dog Day, a chance to give a little extra love to the loyal companions who greet us like celebrities every time we walk through the door. Dogs don't care how much money we make, what kind of day we've had, or whether we remembered to answer that email. To them, we're the entire world, and that kind of unconditional love deserves an extra treat or two. But let's be honest, today was also National Lazy Day, which means your dog got spoiled for doing exactly what they do every day, or at least mine does, sleeping on the couch, eating for free, and contributing absolutely nothing towards the rent. So tonight, give your dog that extra treat, scratch behind the ears, and congratulate them on doing absolutely nothing, always. I'm Lee Harris. This is Lee Harris at Night on Alice 105.9. Good night, Denver.

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1: Oh, yeah. It's pretty awesome, right? 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End your weekend with absolutely no regrets. Or maybe just a few. We won't judge.
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1: 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Or maybe just a few. We won't judge.
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1: They say the holy water's watered down, and this town's lost its faith. 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
2: Now, some more road work going on overnight for C-470, the left lane each way between Ken Carroll and Columbine, so it's been a little active there. Denver is fine through the downtown, finishing up some road work in Wheat Ridge, East 70 heading towards Kipling, and also on the westbound side of 70 approaching Brighton. We've seen a big project zone there. Both should be wrapping up here before the top of the hour, so we're getting close. I'm Michael Magali with Denver Traffic.
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0: go. The BJ and Jamie Morning Show is on the air. 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Take us anywhere you go. All over America and a podcast after 10 o'clock. You know how it works. Good morning, everybody. It is a Tuesday. Tuesday, August 11th. Good morning, Carson. How are you?
1: Good morning, BJ. I am tired.
0: Yeah,
1: I'm pretty tired.
0: You're tired. I think I have a parasite.
1: Really?
0: Yeah. Yeah, I'm not, my stomach's not feeling so good this morning, so
1: no.
0: Why are you tired, first of all?
1: Well, my dog got, she's older, she's 16,
0: yeah.
1: A little Yorkie, and she woke up howling at 2 o'clock in the morning.
0: No kidding.
1: So I thought she might be passing away, so I was a little distraught, went downstairs, took care of her.
0: Your dog is 16 years old?
1: Yeah, our little Yorkie.
0: What up, Jamie?
2: What are you guys talking about? What happened?
0: We're talking about Carson. He had to get up overnight and go down and check on his dog. He thought his dog was dying.
2: Oh, jeez.
1: Yeah.
0: Horrible.
2: I actually have questions for Carson today, but we'll get to it later.
0: All right.
2: Yeah.
0: That's just terrible. Is your dog okay?
1: Yeah, I think so. I think she just wanted a treat. I think she was just hungry.
0: A treat.
1: But she sounded like she was dying. There's a big difference between dying
0: and a treat.
1: She howls. She, like, it's not every night, but she wakes us up, like, on the weekends howling. And it sounds like she's actively dying.
0: My wife does that, too.
2: Does she?
0: She howls.
2: Does she, though?
0: Wakes me up on the weekends.
2: I feel
0: howling.
2: Like it's been a while.
0: Howl.
2: Okay.
0: All right. I hope your dog's good.
2: Niece, I bought her a Yorkie.
1: Yeah.
2: When she graduated from high school, she wanted one. I don't know. It was really expensive.
1: Oh, yeah. They're like a couple grand.
2: Yeah. So, I got her graduation present was a Yorkie. That thing lived forever. Through her wedding, through everything. And at one point, this dog, it was so long. It was blind.
1: Oh, yeah.
2: Is your dog blind?
1: She's not all the way blind, but she bumps into things.
0: Yeah.
1: Let's just say that.
0: They get all cloudy.
1: Yeah.
0: The eyes
1: a little foggy.
2: Yeah. This dog was like blind as a bat. You had to pick it up and take it everywhere. And it was mean because I think because it was angry because it couldn't see and stuff.
0: Yeah.
2: And if you got around it, it'd bite the bejesus out of you.
1: Yeah.
2: And I'm like, how am I scared of a tiny blind dog?
1: Yorkies get vicious, man.
2: Oh, my God.
0: They get nasty.
2: I was actually standing up on their ottoman, right? Because she had brought it over to my sister's. And I'm like, I cannot believe I'm standing up. My son and I both were, right? We're standing up on the middle, like, ottoman thing. And we're both just looking at this blind, angry dog thing. And, okay, we could kick it.
0: Yeah.
2: You know? But instead, we're terrified of it.
0: Kick it like a football.
2: We're terrified of this blind, mean little dog.
0: I think we paid $1,500 for ours.
2: Wow.
0: I think it was
2: $1,500.
0: Yeah,
1: I think they go
0: Yorkie.
1: For, like $2,000 or $3,000.
0: Yeah,
1: now.
0: Maybe it was $1,200. It was something like that.
2: Yeah.
0: They're pretty expensive.
2: They're like inbred and they've got all kinds of problems.
0: Yeah.
2: Yeah.
0: They're rowdy.
2: Yeah. But
0: rowdy.
2: Anyway.
0: Well, I'm glad it's okay.
2: Yeah.
0: I'm glad he didn't die last night and it was only a treat.
1: Yeah.
0: That's a big gap. I'm sorry.
2: What's his dog? Leave him alone.
0: Dog. He's howling for a treat. You thought he was dying.
1: She goes through it, man. I don't know.
0: Check my tickets this morning. Morning, no winners.
2: Oh, I was.
0: You was what?
2: I won $900 million.
0: No. Nobody won.
2: No, I did. I won $900 million.
0: You wouldn't be here.
2: I can't believe it. Well, I didn't want to tell you because I would put you in a bad mood.
0: Right. But I'm looking at it right now, Jamie. Nobody won.
2: Yeah, I did. I won $900 million.
0: There was another sequence.
2: Oh, was it?
0: 54, 55, 64.
2: Man, you know that jackpocket that you got me turned on to?
0: Yeah.
2: I can't remember. It's 12 cents a ticket or 20 cents a ticket, but they charge you.
0: Yeah.
2: And I'm like, listen, I could just go to the gas station. This is getting dumb.
0: I ran into a guy a couple of days ago, and he was asking me about the jackpocket because he heard us talking about it. And he was like, I can't figure this out, blah, blah. He's like going to some website. He can't figure it out at all.
2: Oh, that's
0: weird. Like, dude, just buy your tickets at a counter somewhere. It's the easiest app to use.
2: Yeah.
0: And he was so frustrated.
2: Well, here's the thing is I haven't looked into the fine print because it does say it has a fee, right? I'm sorry, I can't remember. It's 12% or 20% per ticket. And I'm like, I bet in the fine print it even says that it'll take 12% or 20% of the earnings.
1: I wonder.
2: I was like, I got to go look in this fine print. I did not go look. But man, if they're making 12 cents or 20 cents a ticket, let's say 15 cents a ticket, they are making bank. That is so much money for every single drawing.
0: That's how you stay in business, I guess.
2: Oh my God, that's crazy.
0: I forgot to buy tickets, actually.
2: Oh, you did?
0: I forgot all about it. It was about 6:30, and I think that's the cutoff. I think it was 6:32, actually. And I went to Jack Pocket and because I was going to go ahead and buy the tickets on there. And it showed me that the next drawing was on Wednesday. So they had cut me off for a Monday. So I didn't have a ticket last night. But nobody won.
2: Yeah, yeah. But I did see because Powerball Pete showed a guy asking Alexa what the numbers were. And she was pretty funny, by the way. She gave this whole explanation. But at the end, she did give the numbers that she thought. And she said the Powerball was 15. What is the Powerball?
0: 10.
2: Oh, geez.
0: Powerball was
2: Alexa.
0: 10. Alexa. 6, 37, 54, 55, 64, and then 10 for the Powerball number. So nobody won the Colorado Lotto either. That thing's at
2: $9
0: million.
2: I won
0: $9 million. $9 million.
2: I won both of them.
0: Wouldn't that be great to win them both?
2: Oh, my God.
0: That'd be wild.
2: That'd just be ridiculous.
0: Yeah, the Powerball's at $975 million.
2: Nice.
0: Just $25 million short of a bill.
2: Yeah, use that. You know, I could use that.
0: Lordy.
2: I'd do good with it.
0: Me too.
2: I'm trying to put a good word in with Jesus.
0: Yeah.
2: I'd do some good with it. I just want that to be put out in the universe, you know?
0: I'd do no good.
2: That's true.
0: I'd just be a wreck. It would probably kill me. My luck would be I'd win that sucker and die within 2 weeks.
2: Well, there's a reason why there's TV shows about it, right?
0: Yeah. Exactly.
2: Everybody's a train wreck. Yep.
0: All right, BJ, JB Morning Show. It is a Tuesday. Going to be around 93 degrees today. And we'll be back right after this.
3: BJ and Jamie on Alex.
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1: I ate the lettuce at Taco Bell. And now I got that taco smell. That poo poo parasite. Them Hershey squirts, they keep me up at night.
2: Oh boy. Too early.
1: I ate the lettuce at the Taco Bell.
3: Taco Bell. Some people take the joy out of things like that. Let me explain. So that's just a funny little thing. It's a funny little thing. Some people hate it, and some people think it's funny. But then there's always that one person that says, you know, this is all generated by AI, and that just cost us, you know, 20,000 gallons of water to create.
2: Yeah.
3: Yeah, there's always that one.
2: Always somebody complaining, right, Jamie White? Nobody can always be happy, I guess.
3: In fact, I just saw they were talking about that Aurora data center, and they say that it's going to be a million gallons a year. I guess.
2: Yeah.
3: Yeah. But I had heard.
2: Where are they going to get the water from?
3: Oh, I don't know. I don't know, but not my lawn.
2: I don't know. I'm not allowed to use water. Yeah. I'm with you. Yeah. I don't know where it's going to come from.
3: So crazy.
2: I don't know anything about the data centers, to be honest with you.
3: And then I guess there's a big vote in Castle Rock, I think, today. Well, it's not a vote. It's a hearing, and all these people are outraged.

0: because they want to build a data center. I think kind of by you, Carson. I'm not sure, but you should go to that. You should go to that meeting today.
1: Yeah, complain.
0: Complain.
1: Go down there and complain.
2: Shut it down.
1: Yeah, shut it down. We don't need it.
0: It's crazy. Anyway,
1: but if you go against it now, you got to stop using AI.
0: Yeah.
1: Exactly. You know, you gotta play by the rules.
0: Even we got some grief because when we posted the camping thing and we drew out AI drew out a little thing of you camping. Mm-hmm. Somebody's like, really? You have to use AI to draw out a picture of BJ camping?
1: You know, AI is here to stay, folks.
0: Yeah.
1: I don't know if you realize that or not, but it's here. Yeah. It's here and it ain't going away. There's too much money in it. You know, so, too much money. And so it's here.
0: But I mean, people are going to start calling you out for everything you do.
2: Yep.
0: Yeah. It's a thing.
1: I rarely use AI. I use it every now and then to ask a question.
0: Show, but you're part of the show and we ask people to develop it. So listen, I mean, it's like people.
1: Yo, I get what you're saying.
0: You know how like people were against cutting down trees?
1: Yeah, this is
0: the new cutting down tree people.
1: Yeah. I get exactly what you say, that you're associated with it because somebody else used it or whatever. I'm just stating that I rarely use AI because I don't really know. I'll just be honest with you. All I know is to ask really dumb questions to it. That's it.
0: Right.
1: I don't know anything else about it, to be honest with you. But the data centers, look, they're going to happen no matter what. It's going to happen. So I don't know what the fuss is about.
0: Oh, I do. It's that we've talked about it, the sound and all that stuff. And that they're encroaching upon our territory, man.
1: Yeah, they're encroaching.
0: It's not cool. We want them out that way. But we discussed that. But anyway, going back to the parasite. So now we can't eat guacamole?
1: No
0: guacamole.
1: Well, anything that's got jalapeno peppers in it.
0: Yeah, so no guacamole.
1: That's what they ruled out.
0: All the salsa, no salsa.
1: It's all Taylor Farms.
0: It's so crazy.
1: That Taylor Farms down in Mexico, right? It's in Mexico, I think, right?
0: No. The old one was, but this one's in Northern California.
1: No, I don't know.
0: Salinas or wherever. Somewhere, no, that's Colorado. Somewhere, it's up Northern California.
2: You're right, Salinas.
0: Yeah.
2: It says California.
0: Yeah, California.
1: The Taylor Farms is?
0: Yep.
1: Don't they have one in Mexico, though?
0: Yeah, that was the lettuce, right? In Colorado, too. But this one is...
1: The lettuce.
0: Right. That's what I said. The lettuce is down there, but the new one is Salinas.
1: Okay, so it's in Northern California, but the jalapenos, anything with jalapenos in it, Jamie, is off the market. And that's all the grocery stores, everything. So that's the real culprit here, I guess.
0: That's crazy.
1: Jalapeno peppers, of all things.
0: Seriously, I feel like they find it a new one every day.
1: It's crazy.
0: It's crazy.
1: It's just ridiculous.
0: And I guess mostly I'm mad because somebody pointed this out. I'm still mad about it. That the same food that I buy at Whole Foods, I could get at Walmart for half the price.
1: Well, that's true.
0: I know, but I never thought of it until they pointed it out. It was like, they just package it cuter.
1: But I've been to both. I've only been in Whole Foods once, and that was to pick up that stinking cake. But I've only been in there once. But Walmart's food's not. There's a reason it's half the price.
0: That's true.
1: Okay. Yeah, I've been there, and it's not all that good.
0: But don't you feel like we still don't know what's going on with all this?
2: 100%.
0: Yeah.
1: I don't think it's under control by any means.
0: I still think we don't even know.
1: I think there's lettuce that's still contaminated. Yeah. I think there's obviously the peppers, and now that rolls over into salsa, guac, all kinds of stuff. So I don't know.
0: What's that lettuce where you cut it in half? What's that called? You get the whole half of a lettuce head?
2: Cobb salad, right?
0: No, you cut the whole thing. It's just a half of it, right? It's a big thing.
1: Yeah.
0: What is that one? Anyway, I was sitting next to these people, and they both had a half of, I mean, just the whole head of lettuce.
1: I like those, too.
0: Oh, right?
1: Yeah, they're good.
0: Yeah. I don't think it's Cobb. Is it Cobb?
1: No, it's not a Cobb.
0: Cobb, I think, is shredded with some bacon and some...
1: Yeah. Now, this is half a lettuce.
0: Yeah, it's like a head of lettuce.
1: Yeah.
0: And it looked delicious, but it also looked scary.
1: Yeah, it's scary. It's contaminated.
0: Right?

0: I did. I pulled into the parking lot, and just all of a sudden, out of nowhere, speaking of the parasite,
1: yeah,
0: is the reason I bring this up, is it just hit me out of the blue. I felt fine till I got here.
1: Just a wave of nausea?
0: Just a wave of nausea. I stood up and got all dizzy. Just getting out of my car, and next thing I know, I'm bent over the trunk of the car and sick, just completely sick.
1: Well, you know what? I got a song for you.
0: And then now I feel fine.
1: I have a song for you.
0: What's that?
1: A theme song.
0: Oh, yeah. Okay, let's go back to that.
1: I'm just saying, we might have a theme song for
0: you,
1: BJ.
0: All right, well, here's BJ's theme song this morning.
2: I can let it say Taco Bell.

0: up at night.
1: Oh, yeah.
0: I'm the lady shepherd taco.
1: Well, it wasn't that bad, okay? It wasn't that bad. No, I don't know what it was.
2: That's weird.
1: Just out of the blue this morning.
2: It's crazy.
1: Bad news. What? Jackie passed away.
2: I know.
1: The eagle has died.
2: You know what's interesting is you forget how many people don't know what's going on. Like, I put it in my friend group. And so my friend group is, I think there's 9 of us. And I think 3 replies were, who's Jackie?
1: Yeah.
3: Wow.
1: It is amazing, isn't it?
2: Yeah, it is. Yeah.
1: There's a lot of people that just don't, I guess they're just not on social media as much as we are.
2: I guess.
1: But yeah, I agree with you. A lot of people don't even know who Jackie is.
2: What do you mean, who's Jackie? And then I posted the TMZ article to the girl group, and they're like, and then freaking one of the girls who didn't know who Jackie was, she's like, oh, that's so sad. Fly high, Jackie.
3: Fly.
1: I believe I can fly.
2: It's like, you didn't even know who she is. And now you're just like, fly high, Jackie.
1: Fly high.
2: God. Yeah, that was
1: all right. We'll get to Tabloid Trash next.
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3: Some more road work going on overnight for C-470, the left lane each way between Ken Carroll and Columbine, so it's been a little active there. Denver is fine through the downtown, finishing up some road work in Wheat Ridge, East 70, heading towards Kipling. And also on the westbound side of 70, approaching Brighton, we've seen a big project zone there. Both should be wrapping up here before the top of the hour, so we're getting close. I'm Michael Magali with Denver Traffic.
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0: 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And now, Jamie talks about everything. 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
4: Oh, no! Man!
5: What's the matter?
4: Crazy. I mean, I do it too, but isn't it crazy how people just move on and fall in love so quickly? They just, we all do it. We all just are like acted like it was oh, it's so sad. But then we just get right back in the nest again.
5: Yep.
4: Wait, what?
5: Yep.
4: There's a new eagle in town.
5: What?
4: There's a new eagle in town.
5: A new eagle?
4: Yeah. Her name is KD1.
5: No.
4: Yep, she's a banded female eagle. And guess what? She slept in Shadow's nest last night.
5: No!
4: She slept in his nest last night.
5: Was Shadow there?
4: Yes.
5: So they both were there together?
4: Yes.
5: And Jackie just died.
4: Yes.
5: And now the other eagle.
4: See how
5: that little hoe. She's a hoe. Maybe she didn't hear the news.
4: Maybe. Well, I think she did. She slept with him. Anyway, she's a banded female eagle. She's been hanging out with Shadow for the past couple of weeks. She went to the nest for the first time yesterday, and people are saying that Jackie sent her. That it's like a weird kind of, like Jackie sent her to comfort Shadow. I bet he did. She did.
5: No, she did not.
4: And then that she spent the night sitting close to Shadow in the roost of the nest. So,
5: I'm sure Shadow was probably really sad hearing the Jackie news.
4: Yeah.
5: So he needed somebody to comfort
4: him. KD1, man.
5: Yeah.
4: KD1. Wow. It's kind of sad.
5: Those Eagles, man. They get around.
4: But I'm happy for him, you know.
5: Yeah, it's a little early.
4: Well, it is early.
5: I mean, she just died yesterday.
4: Well, that is true. But at least, I mean, but what are you going to do? Sit around and be miserable? You got to move on.
5: Well, you should probably wait a day or two.
4: There's a lot of birds in the sky, BJ.
5: Yeah. There's a lot of birds. A lot of birds that need comforting.
4: And the snow is like a lot of fish in the sea.
5: Yeah. A lot of birds in the sky. I didn't put that together.
4: Fine. It's kind of I pulled stretch. A muscle.
5: Yeah. A little bit of a stretch.
4: Yeah. Hey, I want to give it to that Toni Braxton. Toni Braxton is amazing. She's hilarious, by the way. Waiting for everybody to say, who's Toni Braxton?
5: Oh, I know who she is.
4: Oh, you do? Oh,
5: yes.
6: You do?
5: Yes.
6: I was like,
5: I know who Toni is.
4: Who
5: Toni is? Sells wigs.
4: Yes, she does.
5: On the QVC. She's the one that said, blow it out.
4: Yep, she sure did.
5: Yeah.
4: And guess what? She made a surprise appearance on Jimmy Fallon.
5: Yeah.
4: How great is that? She made a surprise appearance on Jimmy Fallon. By the way, if you can find the audio, there's audio where she's practicing before she goes on stage, and it's pretty funny. This chick has gone viral. I don't know if she's like 70 or something, but she's so funny. So there's a video where she goes viral, and she's just going, okay, I'm practicing for Jimmy Fallon. Blowout. Don't even think of the other one. Blowout. No, it's where she's practicing. Blowout. And so she just keeps practicing and practicing. Well, then I guess when she did get on to Jimmy Fallon, he's like, so what happened? What was going on?

0: going on? And she's like, you know, it was so embarrassing. So I didn't go left. I didn't go right. I just went down. And then everybody lost their minds again.
1: By the way, here's Tony.
2: Love to show the texture and this wave pattern. Again, it looks like you went and got a blow at your blowout at your salon.
1: Oh, my God. Oh, my God. Oh, my God. What did I say?
0: Well, I got you on Jimmy Fallon, right? And I told you QVC reposted it, which is awesome.
1: And I know her name.
0: Yeah, exactly. So
1: okay, the world knows your name, girl.
0: Oh, man. It's great.
1: I like the fact that QVC didn't fire her. They didn't get upset.
0: No, they reposted it.
1: They laughed and they reposted, like you say. But I'm just glad they took the high road on that, too.
0: Do you have the audio? Here it is. This is pretty funny. Right, this is her practicing before the Tonight Show.
3: Hold on, let me...
0: It's that one. Here we go.
2: Blowout. Out. Don't even think about it. Don't think of the other. Blowout. Yes. It was a blowout, Jimmy. Out. Let's get this down.
0: She just keeps and by the way, she has the wig on.
1: She does?
0: Yeah, it looks like she has the wig on, which is fabulous.
1: Mentioned it yesterday. They sold out of those wigs. Everybody wanted one after her little ordeal.
0: Yep. So good for her for making the most of it, right?
1: Yep.
0: Yeah,
1: yep.
0: That's the way you got to do things. All right, a couple of things. First of all, Sturgis. You know, I've heard about Sturgis, I feel like, my entire life. I've never gone. It's still a bucket list. I had the opportunity to go this week, but I did not. But man, it looks so fun. I'm going to tell you a couple of things that happened because somehow I got on the feed because we've talked about it on the show. And so my phone listens to me. Youngblood played at Sturgis. How cool is that? And listen to this, you guys. He drove out on a motorcycle on stage and the crowd lost their minds.
1: Okay.
0: Youngblood.
1: Youngblood.
0: Yeah, Youngblood.
1: No kidding.
0: Yeah, he sure did.
1: That's a big surprise.
0: Yeah, right? So and he drove out on a motorcycle on the stage. And the crowd just lost their minds. They were so excited about that. Also, Carrie Hart, you know him as Pink's husband, right? He was a huge motocross guy forever. Well, anyway, some reason I follow Carrie Hart, right? You guys, he has been like documenting. I obviously caught it on the end. He's been documenting his trip to Sturgis, right? He stopped in Grand Junction and he's like, no offense to Grand Junction, but literally, it's uneventful here. And I was like, you're not wrong, Carrie.
1: Yeah.
0: You're not wrong, Carrie Hart. And then he stopped in Denver for a night, and he hung out with some friends here in Denver, and then he made his way to Sturgis.
1: He rode his bike all the way?
0: Yeah, he sure did.
1: Wow.
0: Yeah.
1: That's a good ride.
0: Yeah, but I just felt bad for Grand Junction people because he's like... not very eventful here. Yeah, so all these people are in Sturgis. It looks like they're having fun. The concert venue, and then they are showing up and down the bikes. There was a chick, you guys, and she had on all pink. Her motorcycle was all pink, and then she had a little pink dog that she died in the back in a cage, like on the back of her bike.
1: Yeah.
0: It's just bizarro, right?
1: I've been watching the webcam. You can pull up the Sturgis webcams, and it's Main Street, so you see all the bikes that are parked out there. But there's a ton of those sidecars with dogs in them.
0: Yeah. Are there?
1: Yeah.
0: Yeah,
1: yeah, it's crazy.
0: It just seems nuts. Anyway, so I believe it ends on the 16th. Yeah, it ends on Sunday, right? Is that the 16th? Yep, it is. So that's when it ends. Anyway, all right, did you guys see this? Backstreet Boys back, all right.
1: What about it?
0: They announced new dates.
1: Oh?
0: Yeah.
1: For the Sphere?
0: For the Sphere, yeah. Okay. They've done like 44 dates or whatever. Well, they just announced new dates for New Year's Eve, New Year's Day, and I think the 2nd as well.
1: They're making a killing on that show.
0: Well, here's what I don't get. Here's what they said last night. They said they get paid $4 million, for the whole band, $4 million per show. Do you think the Sphere makes $4 million on tickets per show?
1: No.
0: That's what I don't get.
1: Yeah, I don't know.
0: They said that they make $4 million for the entire band per show. I was like,
1: that seems like a lot.
0: That does seem like
1: a
0: lot.
1: Yeah, it does.
0: I mean, I know they have to break it down to five people, but...
1: All right, I'm going to say the tickets are probably, on average,
0: throughout
1: the joint, probably, let's say $400, okay? I don't see making $4 million on that. I just don't see it. I mean, you got all the, you know, concessions. Probably they sell a lot of merch.
0: Yeah,
1: I would guess.
0: Here's what AI says. $4 million is what it reflects. Our grossing an estimate of $4 million per show. Plus, they were paid $7 million up front to make all their custom graphics and everything for the show. So that the $7 million didn't go to them. But yes, it says the bandmates split $4 million. It reflects total nightly ticket sales, platinum tier seats, exclusive sphere seats, VIP travel packages, and they make $4 million. Wow.
1: It's a lot.
0: That is a whole lot. After 44 shows.
1: I got to tell you, though, if you've never been to the Sphere, book it, man. Just go to a show. It doesn't matter what show you go to, really. Pick your favorite band and go see it, because that place is amazing.
0: Per night, $4 million. Backstreet.
1: What is there, five of them?
0: Yeah. I bet they were they never expected that turnaround in their lives, right? Never.
3: And it's full circle.
0: Yeah. And for them to get New Year's Eve and New Year's Day and the second, and they've just announced that, well, good for them, right? And then finally, guess what?
1: What?
0: I think the girl that can't find her husband, Ray?
1: Yeah.
0: I think she might have found him.
3: No.
1: What do you mean?
0: Yeah.
1: Where'd you hear this?
0: Because she's been dating Michael B. Jordan.
1: No kidding.
0: Yes.
1: So she found
0: Michael B. Jordan.
1: Yeah, I know.
0: Yeah, the actor.
1: Yeah.
0: Yeah, and so Ray, where the hell is my husband? Now she can say Michael B. Jordan. Yeah, they really like each other.
1: Yeah.
0: By the way, she's only 28. I thought she was way older. She looks way older. Mm. With her haircut and everything.
1: I don't think I've ever seen her.
0: What?
3: Yeah, she looks older.
1: I don't think I've ever seen her picture.
0: Oh, she looks way older than 28, doesn't she? I think it's just her style because of how she sings and stuff. But yeah, Michael B. Jordan and Ray. Wouldn't that be fabulous? I'd be so happy if they're together. They look so happy together, you guys, and they laugh a lot. And like they were on roller coasters and they were cracking up. And I was just like, yes, Ray, get it. Anyway, I'm done. There you go. Tabloid track.
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6: Good morning. It's a big crash in Commerce City on 6 westbound right at 56th Avenue. There's only one lane open in that westbound direction. Traffic is backed up way back from about 64th. It's also extra slowing the ramps on 270 on and off at 6th. But overall, traffic's not too bad on 270 in both directions. If you're on South 25, that's going to be a busy trip from 76, just about down to Colfax. And not too bad in the tech center. It's flowing pretty well both sides of 25. And 225 southbound starting to wake up a little bit here. Stop and go before and after Parker. I'm Claire Beverly with Denver Traffic.
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0: Mix 105.9, the BJ Jimmy Morning Show here on a Tuesday. We're going to get rain later in the week, they say. And they say quite a bit of rain, too. So we'll see.
1: Did you have any last night? I saw the radar. It looked like you did.
0: No.
1: Oh, you didn't?
0: No.
1: Oh.
0: Had some sprinkles.
1: All right.
0: We went to tutoring yesterday, and we had a little bit of sprinkles on the way, but that was it.
1: Dude, I'm going to tell you something.
0: Yep.
1: I watch crime shows, even though that's your line.
0: I love them.
1: I'm telling you, your wife, she took off your hose.
0: You think so?
1: I know. So, all right, so listen, BJ's like yawning and I don't know, everything.
0: I'm not feeling so well today.
1: So he's a little off, right? But he's yawning. And I was like, what time did you go to bed? And he went to bed at 8. So he shouldn't be yawning. And I said, well, they say, this is what they say, that if you're yawning, even with adequate sleep, most likely you're not getting enough oxygen. That's what it says.
0: And I said that could be the case because this is what happened last night.
1: Because Lisa tried to kill him.
0: I'm at home last night. I go to bed, right? I wake up. I don't know what time it is. It could have been midnight, 2 a.m. I don't know. I have no idea. But my mask, I have a CPAP, right? And a lot of people have that. But I have a CPAP machine, and the mask is on, but I'm not getting any air. And so basically what I'm doing is I'm breathing my own breath as I breathe
1: carbon
0: into
1: carbon, one of the carbons.
0: Yeah, the carbons.
1: Yeah.
0: It wakes me up because I'm sucking my own air here, okay? And then I realized the hose had come off.
1: Yeah.
0: So I didn't have a hose attached to it. So Jamie thinks that my wife snuck into the room pulled the old plug on me.
1: Because I watch crime shows.
0: Yeah. It does happen.
1: It does happen. She pulled your hose. If
2: pulling
1: you know what
2: an accident.
0: Yep. Yanking on my hose.
1: Yeah. So literally, that's why you're yawning so much. I think you're trying to get some more oxygen into your body. Yeah.
0: Maybe so.
1: Or you have the parasite. One or the other.
0: Parasite.
1: Oh man.
0: I'm not had any lettuce though. I did
1: have jalapenos.
0: Yes, I did have jalapenos.
1: When?
0: Yes, I had them on Sunday.
1: Where'd you have them?
0: I had them at home. I had them in the refrigerator, and I put them in hash browns.
1: Yeah.
0: I made some hash browns for breakfast.
1: Oh no.
0: And so I chopped up some peppers.
1: Yeah.
0: And some jalapeno peppers also, and threw them inside the hash browns. And I had jalapeno peppers. And that was before I realized that jalapeno peppers are off the market.
1: Yeah. Well, yeah.
2: You got that poo-poo parasite.
1: Yeah, you got that poo-poo parasite.
0: Could be the case, man.
1: And now, and you know who's laughing? Is Diarrhea. She's laughing at you now. She's like, let's come up with a name for him. Since you came up with her name.
0: Oh, boy. Yeah. Okay. All right, the big news this morning, and it's sad. It's sad. Jackie. She's dead.
1: Ugh.
0: I mean, just fell over dead.
3: The sad news about the bald eagle who captivated so many. Jackie, who grew her family in that nest.
0: Man, this is sad.
1: Yeah, it's so sad.
0: This is so sad. The way they do the story.
1: I know.
0: Got that music in there. Oh, man, I'm going to cry.
1: The world fell in love with her.
0: I'm going to cry.
3: The sad news about the bald eagle who captivated so many. Jackie, who grew her family in that nest in the San Bernardino National Forest, has passed away just weeks after she was saved from the water following an altercation with other eagles, a territorial dispute.

0: Jackie was raised to the Ojai Raptor Center last month, admitted as patient 26519, and she was given round-the-clock care. Jackie and her partner Shadow, famous online, the nonprofit Friends of Big Bear Valley, tracking them with their 24-hour solar-powered camera. It was last year, last March, their babies hatching at the same time, Sunny and Gizmo. Tonight, the Ojai Raptor Center thanking all the well-wishers who reached out, saying, "We are deeply grateful for the way patient 26519 brought people together through a shared love of wildlife."
1: Oh, my goodness.
2: That is
1: so sad.
2: Isn't there a HIPAA violation for giving us out their patient number?
1: Oh, man. I don't know. I like that she had a number, though.
2: Yeah, I know. I feel like there's
1: Who was the kids? Gizmo and who? Gizmo?
2: Stop. Why do you do that? Every time you hear something, you don't know.
1: Who is Gizmo? Gizmo is the kids, huh?
2: Yeah.
1: Oh, yes, boy, that's just sad.
2: It is so sad, but now we know, you guys, like I mentioned, KD1. Yeah, that big old whore with her big old breasts.
1: Yeah.
2: Is it just one breast? Just breast.
1: It's a continuous breast.
2: Just
1: breast. She's got, yeah.
2: Anyway, she
1: went sliding in there last night, didn't she?
2: Yeah, she slid into his DMs, and now she's in his nest.
1: Yeah.
2: Yep. So
1: I can't blame him.
2: Well,
1: because Jackie's been gone for a while.
2: She has been gone for a while.
1: So.
2: And he probably is bitter and probably thinks that she ran off with some Chippendale.
1: Yeah. Who knows?
2: Yeah.
1: He doesn't know.
2: No. So there could be some Eagle Chippendales in the universe we don't know about.
1: Could be.
2: Yes.
1: All right. There you go. The sad, sad news this
2: morning. Did you see, though, just to follow up on that, did you see that they're getting like thousands and thousands of dollars of donations?
1: No.
2: Yeah.
1: For what?
2: The center is getting, because people just love that camera and everything that they tried to do for Jackie. And so, yeah.
1: So money for the center and the money they've spent taking care of the Eagle?
2: Yeah, and people are sending thousands.
1: Really?
2: Yeah. They said overwhelmed with donations.
1: No kidding.
2: Yeah.
1: I don't know. Good for them. I guess
2: there's just people built different. Because I don't think I'd spend, $20 bucks to Big Bear for, I don't know.
1: Well, they had them mailing cards and letters.
2: Yeah.
1: I mean, to an eagle.
2: You know, it's weird because Jackie can't read.
1: No, Jackie can't read. Everybody knows that. Hey, speaking of animals, did you see all these rattlesnakes?
2: Wait, does that say 18,000 donations?
3: Individual, 18,500 individual donations.
2: Holy crap, BJ, we're in the wrong business.
1: That's wild.
2: 18.
1: Well, I guess, it's a clinic. It can use it, I guess.
2: It says contributions go from a dollar to over $1,000 for some people donated. $1,000.
1: Oh, 100 cent a dollar.
2: This is all I can afford. Probably some grandma's $1 years old.
1: Eagle.
2: Here's $1. Got $1.
1: Did you see the rattlesnake story?
2: No.
1: In Westminster?
2: No.
1: A bunch of dogs got bitten by rattlesnakes at an off-leash park yesterday.
2: Really?
1: Yeah. Crazy.
2: No, I hadn't heard this.
1: Yeah, rattlesnake bites. I think it was three different dogs. Here's the story.
4: Dog owners are posting warnings about rattlesnakes at the Westminster Hills Open Area Off-Leash Dog Park. A spokesperson for the city of Westminster says a trail user reported three dogs were bitten by snakes at the WHOS yesterday.
1: Three.
4: Emergency vet Dr. Daniel Hansen talked about possible symptoms of rattlesnake bites.
5: If they're having swelling, if they're having pain, if they can see bite marks, those are all indications to be checked out.
4: Dr. Hansen said the bites can be fatal. A Colorado Parks and Wildlife spokesperson told Fox 31 rattlesnake activity peaks in the summer, normally around dusk, and they will bask on flat surfaces in full sun to keep themselves warm during the day.
1: I like to bask.
2: You know what's crazy is I told you guys this, but I still think it's so funny. My friend's dog failed rattlesnake school. Such a shame.
1: How do you do that? So, what is rattlesnake school?
2: It's where you take your dogs to this trainer, and he teaches the dogs to stay away from rattlesnakes.
1: Oh, okay.
2: So they run away from a rattlesnake if they see it.
1: This dog was too dumb?
2: They don't smell it or go towards it or bark at it. They just run away. I think the trainer screwed up the dog because now the dog is afraid of grass.
1: Oh,
3: my God.
1: Well,
3: oh, no.
1: Rattlesnakes are in the grass, so maybe it works.
3: Where's he going to go to the bathroom?
2: I know. They've had such a time. They have to pick up this stupid dog now all the time because it's afraid of grass because it took in the wrong information.
1: Oh. Is the grass going to bite him? Is
2: that
1: what he
2: thinks? That's what he thinks.
1: Yeah.
3: Oh, no.
1: All right, BJ Jamie Morning Show back after this.
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0: I agree with you. It says, quote, my God, you guys run songs into the ground.
1: Come on, baby.
0: Yes, we do. That's our job.
1: Come on, baby.
0: We just make you hate music.
2: Man, what is going on in this town? There was another hit and run yesterday.
0: I didn't see it.
2: Another hit and run. And then there was a road rage shooting on I-225 in Aurora yesterday.
0: What, are you on a police scanner?
2: This place is going nuts around here. No, just a big rash of them lately for some reason. I don't know what's going on.
0: What happened?
2: Something in the air, I guess, huh?
0: What happened?
2: Well, the hit and run was a motorist hit somebody on a motorcycle, I think it was, and a pedestrian, and left the scene. So it was a hit and run. And then
0: a motorcycle guy hit a pedestrian?
2: No, a car did. A car hit a pedestrian yesterday. Okay. I got it confused with the motorcycle accident, too. It hit somebody and then left the scene. But then the road rage was something that started in Denver. A couple of cars, one, I guess, upset the other. And they came from Denver down Colfax and got to 225 and got on 225. And then one car shot at the other car.
0: What?
2: Yeah. Just down to the window, and they don't know who did it. They're out looking for the person who did it, and they said it was, I think, a white Mercedes is what they think it was.
0: Huh.
2: Yeah. It's just crazy stuff going on.
0: I don't like it when you put this stuff in my head.
2: Yeah.
0: Oh, it's a red or burgundy.

0: be Mercedes.
1: Is it?
0: Yeah, not white.
1: Yeah. Well, I saw white earlier this morning, but whichever.
0: Whatever.
1: Whatever.
0: Who cares?
1: It's just this road rage stuff, man. I don't understand. Just move on. If somebody pulls out in front of you, just don't even worry about honking your horn. Just move on.
0: Yeah, I don't
1: get it.
0: We tried to talk Carson off the cliff before about this, that it's just not worth it, especially when you have a little one.
1: You never know when somebody's going to pull a gun like this.
0: Exactly.
1: People are whacked.
0: Did you guys see in Pueblo? Oh, my God. I guess it just makes me mad because I'm so happy. There's these three 16-year-old boys, and they're fishing in a lake in Pueblo. Did you see that thing that went viral?
1: No.
0: It's so sad. They're just, and I'm so proud of them, like keeping their nose clean, right? They're just fishing in Pueblo. And this psycho guy comes and and it's on video, just starts screaming at him that they're fishing in his spot. And he's way around the bend, and he just comes and calls them every name you've ever heard. And it's, I mean, these are good kids. They're fishing.
1: If you're fishing, who's to say whose spot is who?
0: I know.
1: You don't have a spot.
0: Exactly.
1: Right?
0: Yeah.
1: If it's a lake, you don't have a spot.
0: I get if you come up on somebody and you cross the lines and, you know, I'm fishing right by you. That's weird. I would never do that. I give you some room. But this guy is way down the shore and came after him.
1: So what happened?
0: How'd they finish? Everybody's trying to find this guy. And then guess what happened?
1: What's that?
0: This is awful. They identified the wrong guy. So, you know how they're like, hey, Grok, do your thing. Or, hey, AI, do your thing. Find the guy. They identified the wrong guy as the abuser.
1: No kidding.
0: It was not that guy.
1: Yeah.
0: He lives like in New York. And he's like, I don't know why everybody's coming after me. He was trending yesterday on Google, the name. And it's not him.
1: No kidding.
0: Yeah.
1: But you get it wrong, I guess, right?
0: Yeah. They did. Yeah. Poor guys.
1: There was a story like that over the weekend, too. And I don't know exactly. I probably should look into this before mentioning it. But did you see the guy that was identified by a flock camera and was wanted for murder? And it turned out that it wasn't him.
0: No.
1: Yeah. And they did one of those pit maneuvers.
0: Yeah.
1: The police did when they found his vehicle going down the road. And they basically wrecked his vehicle to stop him because they thought it was a murder suspect. And the flock camera had told them that. And it turned out the flock camera was wrong. The guy done nothing wrong.
0: Oh, no. Yeah. I didn't even see this.
1: Yeah, this was
0: a story. Where was it, here?
1: No, I think Ohio or somewhere.
0: Oh.
1: Okay. Something like that. Your microphone's not on.
2: It was Wisconsin.
1: Wisconsin? Wasn't it over the weekend that they misidentified this vehicle with a flock camera?
2: Yep.
1: Man, people are mad about these flocks. They're tearing them down everywhere.
0: We had a whole discussion about
1: that. Yeah, they're really upset over the flock.
0: Even my son is.
1: All flocked.
0: And I was like, whatever. We actually posted it. We posted the segment that we did on flock cameras.
1: Yeah.
0: And people are, they don't like them at all.
1: And then they get mad at people like me because I don't even have an opinion.
0: Yeah.
1: It's like, okay, if we don't have them, I'm fine. If we have them, I'm fine. It doesn't really matter to me. I don't feel like I'm doing anything wrong. But people get mad at you for not having an opinion and hating them.
0: Oh, trust me. I'm very aware of this.
1: It's very opinionated. Yeah,
0: yeah. But anyway, going back to it, Carson, stop getting road rage. It's just not worth it. Nobody understands it.
2: I've been trying. I honestly have been making a valiant effort to try and be less stressed when driving.
0: Okay.
1: There's no upside. There's no upside.
0: There isn't an upside.
1: None.
0: Yeah, I agree. None. Like, just being shot is all that can happen.
2: But people do suck at driving, and it really makes me mad.
0: You think you're the king of driving?
1: I was at a stoplight yesterday, and the light turns green. I'm ready to go. Guy next to me doesn't go, and the guy behind him just lays into the horn. I mean, just as loud as he can do it. And I'm thinking, man, just be patient. Just be patient. That car will go eventually.
0: You know the one, and somebody just texted to bring it up. The one lady I cannot believe we cannot move from our streets is the bag lady that goes to all the King Supers and all the different, right? Oh my God, she is neat. So there's this lady, you guys, and she cons all of you into giving her a ride. So she said, and she's on Facebook everywhere because people now identify her and say, like, she's at Mervin's or she's at
2: they
0: wherever.
2: Point her out, like her location, wherever she's at.
0: She has her own, like, Facebook page where people follow her. And she scams people and she's asked them for a ride. She gets in their car and then she apparently either pees in the car. She's mean. She's so mean. And I don't know if any of you have had this happen, but I'd love to hear what happened to you. But you see her, and we were accosted, and my son was only like 7. This is how long she's been doing this. And I was like, nope, we're good. And we just kept walking into the store. And I guess her husband stays in like a SUV and watches her.
2: No way.
0: Yeah, it's like a whole money scam. And it's all over this town, all over this city. Oh my God. It's insanity. She has a page.
2: Yeah, one of my buddies actually texted me this weekend because he thought he had a run-in with her. I was like, oh, no, you'd know, man.
0: Oh,
2: if you had a run-in with you, would know. She'd be in your car.
1: How old is she?
0: She's like 70.
2: Yeah, she's got to be up.
1: Really?
2: She's been around for a long time.
0: And she just jumps in your car.
2: Yeah.
0: Like out of nowhere. And this has been going on since my son was 7 years old.
1: Wow.
0: And it's all over. It's in Belmar. She gets everywhere. Because when people are onto her and then

0: Come on.
1: Put your ex to good use.
2: Hey, how you doing?
3: We're at BJ and Jamie. Alice 105.9. Grab a hold of something. It's going to be a wild ride through Jamie's stream of consciousness.
1: Jamie's tabloid trash on Alice 105.9.
4: Well, who would have thunk this? This is crazy. The Suge Knight case is back on?
5: What do you mean it's back on? They're back in court?
4: Yeah.
5: What's he up for? Murder?
4: Let's see. It says, as the long-awaited trial of Dwayne Keith D. Davis gets underway, Suge Knight says he wants no part of it.
5: The Davis guy, he's the guy that they claim shot Tupac, right?
4: Yeah, he's back in court.
5: Yeah, okay, he's the guy.
4: Even though he's the only living eyewitness to Tupac's 1996 murder, speaking from prison, Knight said, I don't want any part of this. This trial has nothing to do with me. Leave me out of it.
5: That means he's involved.
4: I know.
5: When you say stuff like that, that means you're involved.
4: He even warned, if somebody brings me there, it's going to hurt.
5: Huh? It's going to hurt.
4: If somebody brings me there, it's going to hurt. Whoever brings me there, I promise you that. Whoa. It's going to hurt.
5: Threat.
4: It is a threat. That is definitely a threat. Huh. Anyway, Knight was driving the BMW when Tupac was shot after the two left the Mike Tyson fight in Las Vegas earlier that night. Tupac and Knight were involved in a casino fight with Orlando Baby Jane Anderson. That is a long name. Orlando Baby Jane Anderson, who was the nephew, by the way, of that Keith D. Davis.
5: Mm-hmm.
4: So that is all. How many years has that been? They're back in court.
5: Mid-90s, wasn't it?
4: My God, 96.
5: Yeah.
4: That is son of a gun. That's some dragging on, if you will.
5: Took a long time to get this guy, though.
4: Yep, so.
5: I don't know what they have on the guy, though.
4: Despite refusing to testify, Suge Knight says he thinks about his former friend every day. There's not a day that doesn't go by. I don't think about Tupac. He was my brother.
5: Oh,
4: that was nice. Isn't that nice?
5: Yeah, it's very nice. His brother.
4: His brother. Yeah.
5: He's in the pokey and the other one's dead.
4: I know. That just didn't turn out right.
5: No, it didn't.
4: It's so sad. Hey, Sturgis is going on, and I know a lot of you Colorado people, you participated in Sturgis. I still haven't gone. Still a bucket list. But I guess Lainey Wilson is performing tomorrow night.
5: Oh, really?
4: Yeah, Lainey Wilson. They've had acts like Youngblood. He drove on the on stage with a motorcycle. Megadeth was there. Lynyrd Skynyrd. The Insane Clown Posse. Don't even know why.
5: I've been watching this webcam of Sturgis, and it doesn't look like as many people are there this year. I don't know why. Maybe I'm just catching it in off times.
4: Yeah, maybe you are, because I talk about it. It goes into my phone, and there's thousands of people.
5: Yeah, by the way, you can watch it on a webcam. Just pull it up, Sturgis webcam.
4: And that Youngblood show was like, I mean, I almost said balls to balls, but
5: yeah,
4: that's not what I wanted to say. I wanted to say wall to wall.
5: Wall to
4: that
5: wall.
4: That is way different.
5: Yeah, it is different.
4: So I apologize for that. That Toni Braxton, I love her. She is the owner of that big old wig company, and she said the wrong words. You know, she didn't say blowout. Well, she did a surprise appearance on The Tonight Show, which I love. I think that's so hilarious. By the way, QVC totally backed her up. They reposted it. Now, The Tonight Show's had her on. Here is her practicing for The Tonight Show, number three.
6: Let's get this down. Blowout. Out. Don't even think about it. Don't think of the other. Blowout. Yes. It was a blowout, Jimmy. Blowout.
5: She's made a name for herself.
4: Yeah, she has. It's adorable.
5: You're on The Tonight Show.
4: She looks great. She sold out of all her wigs. It's all gone really well. Travis Barker is in the news. I saw the trailer for his Hulu show. It's about the plane crash, right? And how he never got on an airplane after that again. I guess he just recently, about I think last year, he got on a plane for the first time for Courtney. But man, Travis Barker and Courtney are just odd. Like they stay out of the whole, maybe they're not odd, maybe it's the right thing to do. They stay out of the whole Kardashian thing. For example, Kylie had her birthday party. Kylie, every sister was there, all the family members were there, but Travis and Courtney were not there for her birthday party.
5: Oh, really?
4: Yeah, they just stay out of all of it. I don't know what's going on. It's very odd. But anyway, he was on a podcast and he talked about how he became the drummer for Blink 182. Here it is.
0: We started doing some solo shows with Blink. Their drummer took off right before a show one day. It was like 45 minutes before their show. And they were about to lose money because they were

0: weren't going to play the rest of the shows on the tour, they came to me. He said, man, is there any way you could learn like 20 songs so we could play this show tonight and maybe the next few shows if it goes well?
1: Is it right that you learned all of Blink-182's songs for tour in an hour backstage?
0: Yeah.
1: That's crazy.
0: Yeah, it was crazy. I just sat with them and played in a room. Then I listened and watched everything.
1: Wow.
0: Yeah, and then played our first show. It was incredible.
2: What is the show that's on right now about him?
3: It's on Hulu.
2: It's on Hulu?
3: Yeah, it's about his whole life.
2: Oh, okay.
3: Yeah, I mean, I will say he is an amazing father, a great dad. But he does talk about the height of Blink-182, because remember, they were gigantic. I mean, Blink-182 was everything.
4: They were the biggest thing on the planet.
3: Right? Like, I loved them, and they were just amazing. And he talks about how he just took handfuls of pills, just handfuls, and doesn't remember most of it. In their like biggest time of their lives.
2: Yeah, I believe it.
3: He doesn't remember anything. Yeah. And remember, he was married to that Shayna Mokler. Yeah, Shayna Mokler, which is still, because you saw the reality show too, right?
4: Oh, yeah.
3: That girl did not get out of bed.
4: No, it was the craziest thing. I mean, it just goes to show, like, even when at his height and all of his drug addiction and all that stuff, that he was still such a good dad.
3: Yeah, he was a good dad.
4: He was there for those kids without a doubt, whatever was going on, because she was always in bed.
3: Because it was called Meet the Barkers, and it was like, you know, pretty much a newer, we hadn't really seen that much reality shows, so we're so excited to see it. But stupid Shayna Mokler, she was in bed the entire time of the reality show.
4: She was always sick. She always had a problem.
3: Every time. And yep. She never got up to tend to her kids. I don't know if she was on, what's that stuff that makes you sleepy? Maybe Oxy.
4: Maybe Oxy.
3: She just laid in bed. She didn't take care of her kids. It was awful. And the show got canceled because it's just...
4: It's just Travis hanging out with the kids.
2: I can't believe he walked away from that plane crash.
3: I know.
2: That was a horrible crash. And for him to walk away from that, man, oh man.
3: Yeah, two of his best friends died in it.
2: Yeah.
3: And then I think both pilot and co-pilot died in it. It was a private charter, and they didn't get off the ground. I think their tires blew when they were taken off. Is that what happened?
2: Something like that.
3: Yeah, and so he has had a real problem with it. Especially like losing his best friends and stuff.
2: I think we all would.
3: He had that survivor's guilt.
2: Yeah.
3: Yeah. And he couldn't get on a plane. And then Courtney's like, Travis, you gotta get on a plane. And I can't stand her voice. Am I the only one that can't stand Courtney Kardashian's voice?
2: Yeah.
3: Oof. You can't either? Or yes, I'm the only
2: You're the only one.
3: Really?
2: Yeah, I think so.
3: Oh.
2: I didn't know. I've never noticed her voice.
4: All the Kardashians, man. But actually, Khloe's not terrible.
3: Khloe's not terrible.
4: Yeah.
3: But there's something, Courtney hits a decibel that I can't take.
4: And then Kim does the long, gone outside.
2: I've noticed the Kim one, but I've never noticed Courtney.
3: Anyway, I'm done. There you go. Tablet trash.
2: All right, it's the BJ Jamie Morning Show. It's Tuesday, 93 degrees for a high today with a slight chance of rain.
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0: Too sweet.
1: Too sweet.
2: You know what I can't wait for? And this is weird.
0: What is that?
2: I don't know why, you guys. I'm having this vision because it's been so dry and so windy and just, bleh, right? I have this vision that the rain is going to come and I'm just going to sit on my porch like an old lady with a cup of coffee.
0: Yeah.
2: I don't know why. I'm just having this vision, BJ, of like Thursday or Friday. I'm just sitting on the porch. I don't have a rocking chair, but I need one. And I'm just going to drink my coffee and let it rain.
0: I heard a couple of people. We were at Red Rocks. And I heard a couple of people sitting. I was waiting on some food. And they were both talking about the rain. The rain that could be coming.
2: I know.
0: And they were both talking about, we need a downpour. We need a downpour for like 4 days solid.
2: Isn't it sad that we have all these hopes and dreams about rain?
0: Let me tell you what I'm doing. Here's how bad I'm missing the rain, okay? Every morning for the past maybe week or so, I come in here and I look at the radar to find out where it's raining in the country.
2: And then you watch it?
0: And then I go to that city's webcam and watch the rain.
2: Okay,
0: right now. I'm literally sitting here. I swear, I'm sitting here right now. If you come over and look at my screen, it's Dayton, Ohio.
1: You're watching Dayton, Ohio?
2: How far we've fallen.
0: It's coming a downpour in Dayton, Ohio. I'm watching it this morning.
2: That is some FOMO right there. I'm going to watch Dayton.
0: I'm watching Dayton, Ohio.
2: Right? Oh, my God. Yeah, I don't know. If they screwed it up, I'm going to be so mad at them. If they screw this up and we don't get any rain, because I'm literally like jonesing for it.
0: Here's what they're saying. Okay, let me lay it out for you. I've been watching Kylie Burst this morning.
2: Does she have pants on?
0: No, she's wearing a dress today. Okay. So no pants.
2: All right. We got to start that count over again. Let's start today. All right. Day one again of okay. No pants, Kylie.
0: No pants. No pants today.
2: All right.
0: It's some kind of dress. Anyway, today is a 10% chance. Okay, so virtually none.
2: Yeah,
0: okay?
2: So that's fine.
0: Tomorrow it goes up to 30%.
2: That's better.
0: Okay, for a Wednesday. Thursday, 80%.
2: Okay, well, that's a given. Thursday's given.
0: Friday, 80%.
2: Okay, we're just done Thursday, Friday.
0: Saturday, 60%.
2: Not as good as 80.
0: It's got to hit. It's got to hit at
2: some point.
0: Thursday
2: and Friday, I
0: feel
2: like.
0: Thursday and Friday is the best chance.
2: Okay, all right. Because I want to put on galoshes and jump in puddles. I want to do stuff in the rain. Galoshes.
0: I need some galoshes.
2: I know. I want some galoshes, and I want to jump in puddles, and I want to get an umbrella, and I want to sing singing in the rain.
1: Yeah. I just want to see it soak into my lawn.
2: Oh, well, yeah.
1: Not turn on the sprinklers for a couple days.
2: God.
1: Love it.
2: We are just, first of all, Colorado is so dry. But you guys, when you have boogers that adhere to the top of your nose that create a cave, that you can pull out and it's like a mold of your nose. It's dry.
0: It's dry.
2: This is so bad for our skin. Like, we're all just curling up and dying. I'm not kidding.
0: Well, we'll see what happens. That's the forecast for the week. Speaking of money, Powerball. Powerball. Nobody won last night.
2: I did. I won $900 million.
0: Woo, girl.
2: Why don't you believe me?
0: Because I'm looking at the screen right now, and it's $975 million for the next draw.
2: What if I came in?
0: Nobody won.
2: What if I came in and told you, like, I won? I don't think you would even believe me if I did win.
0: No, I wouldn't.
2: I don't think you would.
0: No,
2: right?
0: And you would believe me if I came in and said it. No,
2: you're right.
0: None of us would believe each other.
2: But I'm still so upset.
0: I couldn't keep it secret.
2: I know.
0: I could.
2: I thought about that last night like a psychopath. I was like, man, I'd come in and then I'd just blurt it out like, I got one, I did one.
0: Oh, I'd text you. I'd text you as soon as I found out. I'd say, you're not going to believe this. I've won. I'm a millionaire. I've made it.
2: But I was still, because I picked just random numbers. I'm on Jackpocket, so I just like, do, do, do, do, do. I didn't think about them. I just picked them. And I still think about Allison, who got four numbers right. Four. Now, not the Powerball, but four out of the five, and she won what?
0: $100.
2: $100.
0: $100. She'd had one more number, it would have been $1 million.
2: Yeah, she won $100.
0: She got $100.
2: Four numbers.
0: That's a hell of a gap.
2: Yeah.
0: Between 100 and a million.
2: It's not okay with me. And I thought about it all, like, when I was picking, I was like, I don't know.
0: This thing, here's what's going to happen. This thing's going to hit $1 billion, okay? Nobody's going to win on Wednesday. It's going to hit $1 billion. And then somebody in friggin' London's going to win it. You wait and see.
2: Or here's my other thought.
0: Somebody
2: in the United States will win, but also two other people in England.
0: That could be it, too. You split it up.
2: Yeah, because I'll be like, I'll be hating on England. Yeah. If I had to split it with two other people from there,
0: The UK became a part of this drawing 2 weeks ago. They never had the Powerball before. And now it's available in the UK, and you wait and see. Somebody over there is going to win this.
2: And people are going to be mad.
0: And we're going to be angry.
2: Well, why did we include them? They don't include us in their stuff. No. Are we included in any of their games?
0: No, I don't think so.
2: I don't think so either. Like, why are we doing this?
1: It seems very odd.
2: It does seem odd, right? Like, we were just fine. Everybody's doing just fine.
0: We were fine.
2: Everything was fine.
0: We were fine.
2: This is American greed, but with England. Yeah. This is just greed.
0: All right, Powerball drawing is Wednesday. Tomorrow night, it's 975 mil.
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5: We have a crash in Ken Carroll. This is eastbound C-470 right at the merge with Wadsworth. The right lane is blocked. A traffic on East C-470 is backed up from Ken Carroll Avenue. Your cobblestone car wash cleanest route is to take Ken Carroll Avenue over to Wadsworth. Good trip out of Lone Tree on northbound 25. That's still pretty quiet till you get into the tech center. Things are slow from 225 up to Colorado. South 25, a slow trip today coming out of Thornton, starting right around 84th. Sluggish over to Colfax and then to the tech center. It's slow from Broadway to Colorado. I'm Claire Beverly with Denver Traffic.

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0: 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And you'll get a podcast after 10 o'clock this morning in case you missed something. Remember yesterday we were talking about Shake Shack and that that charge that they put on there when you go to the kiosk?
1: So it went viral yesterday and we couldn't find anywhere. We really tried. We went to Snopes. We went everywhere to see if it was in fact true. So people were going up to kiosks and if it says, would you like to leave a tip? And when people said no, then it rearranged the amount of money that you owed.
0: They charged you more.
1: Yeah.
0: Like 50 cents yeah. more because you didn't leave a tip.
1: Right.
0: Well, it turned out that Shake Shack admitted it did happen. Came out yesterday.
1: Really? Because remember Shack. I said they weren't talking. Uh-huh. And so that made me suspicious because usually you take up for your company like, hey, you guys, this has gone viral. This is not true. You know, whatever.
0: Mm-hmm.
1: And so they said it is.
0: Shake Shack came out yesterday as a company, and they said, yes, it did happen. It was in Salt Lake City at a kiosk there, and they called it a snafu.
1: Yeah, but there were other people in other cities that were videotaping saying it happened for them, too.
0: Let's see here. It says fast food chain spoke out after a patron, B.D. Powell, is the guy that put out the video. He was at a location in Salt Lake City at the airport is where this particular story that they admitted this thing happened, that it was actually real, but it was a snafu, a technical glitch, they called it.
1: Really? A technical glitch.
0: Yeah, sure it
1: that
0: is.
1: That charged you more. Huh. That's interesting, isn't it? Yeah, that's very... Yeah. Because I'm sure you thought you were going crazy, right? You buy your cheeseburger and a fry and it says, do you want a tip? Well, no, you're a kiosk. It's not a human. So I put no. And then I thought I just saw $8 and now it came back up 12.
0: Yeah.
1: I'm sure you thought you were losing your brain.
0: So yesterday I stopped into Frog and I and we stopped into a Jimmy John's, right?
1: Uh-huh.
0: Because he wanted a sandwich on his way to tutoring. And the guy that was behind the counter, and I've never had this happen before. You know, you're paying there at the counter and then that tip thing comes up, right? He looks at me and as he's processing this and he goes, the tip thing, just skip over that. There's no reason for that.
1: Oh.
0: He said that to me. I don't know if he thought I looked cheap.
1: Yeah. Yesterday, I will tell you.
0: That's it. Maybe he thought I looked cheap.
1: Can I tell you something? Because yesterday I was like, man, I'm glad we are not filming yesterday because you had stains all over your shirt. I didn't say anything to you because I didn't want to hurt your feelings. So instead, I'll tell the whole world.

0: So I'm sure it was because of that. But let me go ahead.
1: No. Funny you should say that, because yesterday when I got ready to go to take him to the tutoring thing, I noticed that too. I went into the bathroom and I looked in the mirror and Jamie was right. I had stains. I'm like, I can't go out like this.
0: Right? I was like, bad. What?
1: It was bad.
0: My friend just, I can't find it. Shoot. But anyway, my friend just posted how his wife went to a place and they don't take pennies. And so she gave him 10 cents. And then they don't take pennies, but so there was $5.06. And so she gave him 505, right?
1: Yeah.
0: She had cash. And she goes, well, I know that you don't take pennies. And he goes, well, still our drawer is going to be wrong. So do you have 10 cents? And so she gave him 10 cents and he gave her 4 pennies back. She's like, wait, you don't take pennies, but you have pennies. I don't get this. Isn't that weird?
1: Yeah, just about everybody that any place I've gone lately, they rounded down or up.
0: Right, but they cared about the one penny?
1: Yeah.
0: He was like, what? And then you gave her 4
1: Where
0: pennies.
1: Where was it at?
0: It was at a Starbucks.
1: Yeah. Starbucks?
0: Yes.
1: Starbucks, you said? I couldn't hear you there for a minute. Was it Starbucks? Is that what you said?
0: I don't know where it was.
1: Yeah, because the penny supposedly has gone away, right?
0: Yeah, that's what
1: they
0: say.
1: So I thought that everybody was doing the round down or round up.
0: Well, I thought
1: up.
0: They all had that weird little tray. You know, that they have those weird little pennies.
1: Yeah, that you can put your excess change in if you want to.
0: He needed to make customer. He needed to make change for a dime. I don't know. It was bizarre. He's like, what are we doing here?
1: And did you say Starbucks?
0: Is that where that was? No, I don't know where it
1: Starbucks,
0: was.
1: Starbucks,
0: I don't
1: huh?
0: know where it was. It was, I don't know. It was just odd.
1: It is odd.

0: husband.
1: She did. Not me.
0: Oh, Ray. She found her husband.
1: She did, you guys. She's dating Michael B. Jordan, and they look so cute together.
0: I don't know him.
1: He's an actor.
0: Okay.
1: Yeah. You would if you saw him.
0: Yeah, I don't know.
1: He's a big-time actor. Anyway, they were at an amusement park, like Disney World or something. They looked like they were having so much fun.
0: No kidding.
1: They were laughing.
0: Well, good for her. She's been looking for a husband forever.
1: I will tell you, though, not to make it about me, but here I go. Have you ever been on a date with somebody and you go to an amusement park and they're afraid of the amusement park? They're afraid of heights?
0: No.
1: Ugh.
0: No. No, I've taken a kid that's afraid, but not a date.
1: Well, when you take a date and then they're like, no, I don't want to get on that. I'm afraid of heights.
0: Like a Ferris wheel?
1: Yeah.
0: Wouldn't get on that?
1: Would not get it. Yeah.
0: Oh, man.
1: Yeah. Okay, that one. And then the guy that says, you're like, hey, we should go deep sea fishing. I get seasick. No, that one.
0: Yeah, that guy.
1: I can't do that one.
0: Yeah.
1: I can't have the heights guy. I can't have the seasick guy, right?
0: Or I can't do a 14er because it makes my ears pop.
1: Well, I can't do one either, so. So that guy's okay.
0: Okay, that guy's okay.
1: Yeah, but I'm sure that guy is mad at me for not doing a 14er.
0: Yeah.
1: So everybody does judge each other. Like, if they ask me to do a 14er, I'm like, do you want to see me die on this hill?
0: Because
1: I will.
0: Yeah. I know a guy that, he's a grown man, and he's afraid of heights. I mean, he won't even get on a ladder.
1: Really?
0: No.
1: Oh, gosh.
0: No.
1: Yeah.
0: Now, this was a few years ago from my hometown, but he wouldn't even get on a ladder. He could not stand height.
1: Remember the guy from Arizona, Sparky, or whatever his name was? I forgot what we called him. But anyway, he will only get in swimming pools. He won't get in a lake. He won't get in, because I invited him to the river.
0: Yeah.
1: Right? And I'm like, we all sat in chairs in the river. He's like, I'm never putting my feet in that river.
0: What was the reasoning?
1: He's afraid.
0: Of
1: not being able to see the bottom.
0: So he's afraid of water?
1: No.
2: He has a swimming pool
1: in Arizona.
0: Okay, so he can do.
1: Yeah, because.
0: But he can't because he doesn't know what's underneath.
1: He's got to be able to see where his feet go. And I was like, it's a river. It's so fun. Well, you got to come. And he goes, well, I'll come out there. I was like, no, do you know how dumb it'd be if everybody's sitting in the river and you're sitting on the shore?
0: Isn't that river only 4 feet deep?
1: Yeah, it's super shallow. It's super shallow, especially in front of my house.
0: Right.
1: It's super shallow.
0: I thought so.
1: We drag chairs.
0: I thought so.
1: BJ, it's so shallow.
0: Know,
1: you bring out chairs and you sit in chairs in it.
0: But he wouldn't go in it.
1: No, because he couldn't see his feet.
2: I mean,
0: that's a little bizarre.
2: I could see the ocean. Like,
1: right?
2: If he was scared of that
1: and
2: depth.
1: The lake,
2: I totally get that, but not a river.
1: A river?
0: Yeah.
1: I'm like,
2: where you can stand.
1: I said you can see your toes pretty much, and I'm like, everybody wears river rock shoes.
0: The
1: I'm like,
0: fear of blank.
1: Is that? And that was such a turn off.
0: Yeah,
1: I miss that guy.
0: He was a manly dude too.
1: He was a good guy.
0: Landscaping, all this stuff he worked in, did ballparks, major league ballparks.
1: Yeah,
0: too.
1: I mean he had some.
0: He had some real stuff with him.
1: Yeah.
0: Yeah.
1: Man.
0: But he couldn't stand water.
1: And
0: he couldn't see the bottom.
1: You're like a manly man. I mean, he had semi-trucks and all that stuff, you know?
0: Yeah.
1: Because he did the Dodgers. I think he did their fields.
0: No, San Diego.
1: San Diego.
0: Yeah,
1: wow.
0: San Diego and Arizona.
1: I think it's so sweet you knew him better than me.
0: Yeah. Yeah. I felt like I went out with him a couple of times.
1: But when
0: I remember you guys being together downtown. Was it that Denver Day of Rock?
1: It was something.
0: It was an event like that, that we were downtown, and you and him were down there. Yeah, that was it.
1: And Hickenlooper was there.
0: Yeah, Hickenlooper was there. That schmuck. He spelled.
1: No, but you just, here's a manly man with a fleet of semi-trucks that he could even drive, and then he's like, I got to see my feet in the river. What?
0: You guys got the biggest fight that night.
1: Yeah, it was.
0: I remember that.
1: You know,
0: it was ugly.
1: Can I tell you something? I
0: remember this whole ordeal. I do.
1: I think I have problems. No, listen. I think
0: I do.
1: So you know how
0: I think you do.
1: I had to go to anger management, right? So, and then I'm supposed to count to 10 and then I'm supposed to go away or something. Well, I don't think it works because poor Pete, this is how mean I, listen to me, I'm mean. So poor Pete says, oh my gosh, the Colorado lottery is really big right now. And I wrote back, so are you.
0: So mean. And he did nothing to you.
1: He did this nothing. Morning. I mean, what is just, wrong with
0: just
1: me?
0: Just a quick little, hey, guys, the lottery is big. Because we call him Powerball.
1: Yes.
0: So for him to mention the Powerball is way up there.
1: That was so nice.
0: Big. Was very nice of him because I guess he wanted us to just realize it, which
1: right,
0: we didn't do.
1: Right, yeah, but
0: to write back, so
1: nice.
0: Are you.
1: So are you. Oh. I'm a dick, man.
0: Yeah, you
1: like,
0: are.
1: Something's wrong with me.
0: You got that streak in you.
1: I got to go back to that anger management and tell him it didn't take.
0: Yeah, it will work. It will work a second time either. No. I mean, it's like going back to rehab.
1: Maybe.
0: You know?
1: I don't. Is it kind of the same?
0: Yeah, it's pretty much the same. Sometimes it sticks. Sometimes it doesn't.
1: I mean, he just said count to 10. I was like, 10?
0: You might need to count to 100.
1: I think so.
0: Yeah.
3: You text it. We read it. Maybe. Text BJ and Jamie now. BJ and Jamie's text NATO.
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2: Alice Traffic from the Westera Credit Union Traffic Center. 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
3: Big jam coming out of Ken Carroll because of this crash on eastbound C-470 at Wadsworth. The right lane is blocked off. Traffic backed up solid from Ken Carroll Avenue. You might want to use Ken Carroll instead. Take that over to Wadsworth instead of using C-470 in that stretch. Then there's a little bit slow as well. Westbound C-470 coming away from Highway 25 over to Quebec. If you're on North 25 out of Lone Tree, a little bit sluggish here from E-470 on and off into the Tech Center. South 25 is quite busy from 76 solidly to Colfax, and then again from Broadway over to Hamden. I'm Claire Beverly with Denver Traffic.
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1: You know what? I dropped it. You know, some of the words in that, like, I stalked you on the internet for that song, and then it goes... And I don't know what those words are.
0: Yeah, I don't either.
1: I don't. I always try to pretend like I know what the words are, but and I can't get that note either.
0: I'm not very good when it comes to words with songs.
1: Yeah,
0: I just don't pick up on them for some reason.
1: Yeah, but
0: all right, let's get to this before we play the saddest piece of audio that you'll ever hear on radio.
1: Look,
0: we'll play that in a few minutes.
1: That is really sad. You have to prepare people.
0: That's why I'm saying this.
1: Okay. I mean, but I felt like you were being a little mocking.
0: No. I'm not mocking it at all. We'll play it here in just a few minutes, the audio, and tell you what that's all about.
1: Awful.
0: But let's go to Brad Pitt here real quick. You and I are talking off air, and I think you might be on to something.
1: So,
0: it was announced yesterday that Brad Pitt's back on booze, okay? He's back to drinking. Although he says that...
1: After 7 years.
0: This time around, that he's going to make it more business-like.
1: Well, he said a lot of things. First of all, he also admitted that he got overconfident, and once he started drinking again after 7 years of sobriety, he got overconfident, and he's been hammered. And so he made some mistakes on this, you know, sobriety thing. And then he said, my goal is, because I love the mornings, I get up so early in the morning and he likes to do yoga or whatever Brad's into. And he said, and then I realized that I don't love being hungover in the morning and I miss the mornings. So I'm going to make that my goal, never to be hungover and never to miss the mornings.
0: Okay. All right.
1: Hold on. Somebody's texting.
0: Yeah, it's Pete.
1: I know.
0: Yeah.
1: Don't worry about it.
0: So he's saying, but now he's back on booze, right? Now he's drinking.
1: Correct.
0: But he's doing it at a level, he says, he's doing it at a level that he doesn't get out of hand.
1: His quote is, in a more restrained manner.
0: Yeah.
1: And that his goal is, I will never wake up with a hangover and I will see every single morning. Now, he did say, it was really sad. He said, For all the years that happened, the emotional toll over, and he wouldn't go into it. He just said family stuff. We know what that is.
0: Yes.
1: He said he didn't know how to cope, and the pain was so oppressive that he was looking for relief. So he went to alcohol for relief, right?
0: Okay.
1: But then he said the saddest thing. He said it got so bad, the pain of the family stuff, that he goes, I would never take my own life, but I did think about what it would feel like for that metal bullet to go into my head.
0: That's dark.
1: Oh. That is so dark.
0: And alcohol's not going to help that.
1: No.
0: Okay?
1: No, not.
0: It's going to make it worse,
1: isn't that,
0: in fact.
1: He said, I was just looking for some relief. Yeah. He said, but now I have found, you know, like, okay, this has all happened. It's circumstance. I can't fix it. So I'm going to just live my life.
0: He's not going to be able to stick to this plan that he has.
1: Yeah.
0: No, He's not.
1: I hope so.
0: I don't think that's
1: I don't think
0: happen.
1: So either. I honestly don't.
0: It's just the way it works with that stuff.
1: Yeah. And
0: so
1: he credited Bradley Cooper as the one that got him sober. And Bradley Cooper, by the way, is still sober. And he's like, this guy changed my life. And now I'm thinking, poor Bradley's like, what the hell, man? You can't do that.
0: Well, my question to you was, why? Why did he go public with it? That didn't make sense to me, because nobody has to know. It's nobody's business. I mean, if he wants to, you know, with his circle of friends, admit that, okay, I'm having a few drinks here and there, that's fine. But nobody else has to. It doesn't have to go public.
1: But my theory is this. This is what I told BJ. I said, well, he probably got caught with a whiskey. And he goes, yeah, but so what? But my theory is somebody has a, because I agree, like, why tell us?
0: Yeah.
1: It's not my business.
0: No.
1: But my theory is somebody is blackmailing him. Somebody has a picture of him out and about with whiskey, and they're going to call him a liar and say, you are drinking.
0: It's that witch.
1: And so then BJ said, I bet it's Angelina. And she's

0: ailing him.
1: She is.
2: 100%.
0: Right?
1: Yeah. She's the culprit here.
0: I bet she is. BJ was on. I was like, I did a Eureka. That. I did that.
1: Yeah.
0: And I did like that.
1: Well, all the kids have changed their names. Okay. Yeah. So that's been, you know, a turmoil for him. Sad situation, actually. I know he was a jerk on that airplane years ago or whatever, but still, changing your name is a big move, okay?
0: And not stopping the kids from doing it and saying, hey, you're going to respect your father.
1: She encouraged it.
0: Yeah.
1: You know
0: she
1: did.
0: God, for sure she did. Yeah,
1: she did.
0: Yeah.
1: Or at least we think so.
0: So 4 out of the 6 have changed their names.
1: Yeah, and the other 2 probably will too.
0: Yeah.
1: But I'd say a lot of this drove him back to drinking.
0: And right, and that's what he's talking about. He was looking away for it. But the thing is, I think Eureka. I do it again, like that. See, Eureka, because I think you're onto something. I think she has a PI following him.
1: I bet she does.
0: And I think she has pictures of him drinking. And she's like, "Hey, you know what? I'm going to sabotage your life and tell everybody you're drinking and you're a big liar." And so he had to come out and tell us all.
1: So you've got to disclose it.
0: Yeah.
1: Or you're going to look like a just a big fat liar all the time.
2: Ahead of it.
0: Now, have you guys ever hired a PI?
1: No.
0: Oh man.
1: No. I felt like one was tailing me at one time.
0: Did you?
1: Yeah, I did. But I never was able to prove it.
0: My friend, he hired one to follow his wife because he felt like she was doing things that she shouldn't be doing. And he, listen how dark this got. He actually had the PI or whatever take Kleenex out of the trash can or whatever and test it for drugs.
1: No kidding.
0: Cocaine. Wow. Yes. I was like, that has got to be.
2: That's on another sneaky level.
0: Because he wanted the custody of the kids, right? And so he had a guy follow and take pictures of when she was like out boozing and then go pick up the kids from the pickup line.
1: Yeah.
0: Wow.
1: I think I could do that job.
0: I do too.
1: Yeah, I'd be sneaky.
0: Now listen, I kind of feel like I've done it because I've been in bushes before.
1: Yeah.
0: You know, just like with binoculars looking.
1: Yeah, I know.
0: And I didn't even get caught.
1: No, you were very good at it.
0: Yeah, I was good.
1: You were good hiding behind the bushes.
0: Going through doggy doors.
1: Mm-hmm.
2: To collect stealth.
0: Right? To collect evidence. I mean, shoot.
1: If I were a PI, I'd have to wear different shoes. My shoes squeak.
0: Well,
1: they could see
0: I think
1: me,
0: socks
1: coming.
0: And flops really don't say professional.
1: No, that would be a good disguise, actually. You wouldn't think of a PI in socks and flops.
0: That's a great point.
1: The problem is they squeak and you can't sneak up on anybody.
0: Somebody says I was a PI in Georgia. Oh my God, you guys, I want to become one of these.
2: That would be
0: Wouldn't
2: cool.
0: that be
2: do,
0: fun
2: do
0: to
2: like stakeouts and bands and stuff?
0: Oh my gosh.
1: Yeah, that would be fun.
0: It would. I'd wear the disguise. I'd wear that lady's blowout wig.
1: Yeah. Oh yeah, the blow wig. Oh yeah. All right, here we go.
0: What?
1: Prepare yourself, folks.
0: Yeah, this is, get a tissue.
1: You have any tissues over there?
0: Yeah.
1: Here we go. The saddest story that you're going to hear all day today, and the way it's delivered is just absolutely awful. Heartbreaking. Okay, here we go.
3: 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Jackie, who grew her family in that nest in the San Bernardino National Forest, has passed away just weeks after she was saved from the water following an altercation with other eagles, a territorial dispute. Jackie was raced to the Ojai Raptor Center last month, admitted as patient 26519. 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
1: You hear that?
0: It said hee-haw.
1: Is that her?
0: Oh, I don't know.
1: Was that her?
2: They just faked it. No, that was live footage of the cam when they were live on the cam.
1: It was?
0: Oh, when she was alive?
2: Yep.
0: That seems wrong, showing her when she was alive.
1: That's her saying that?
0: Alive and flapping?
1: That makes it even more sad.
3: Famous online, the nonprofit Friends of Big Bear Valley, tracking them with their 24-hour solar-powered camera. It was last year, last March, their babies hatching at the same time, Sunny and Gizmo. Tonight, the Ojai Raptor Center thanking all the well-wishers who reached out, saying, "We are deeply grateful for the way patient 26519 brought people together through a shared love of wildlife."
1: I want to send them some money.
0: 18,500 people so far have sent them money.
1: I think I'm going to send
0: 18,500 people have sent them donations. But I will reiterate what we did earlier this morning. Shadow's got a new side chick.
1: Yeah.
0: Yeah.
1: Shadow's moved on.
0: Yeah, Katie won.
1: Oh, it didn't take him long, did it?
0: Nope, sure didn't.
1: There's a new eagle.
0: Yeah.
1: New female that's in at the nest.
0: And some people, like like my friend Michelle, she texted me and she's like, I'm really mad that you guys are going after, you know, the Katie one. It's really Shadow. Shadow's the bad guy here. He's the one moving on too quickly. Yeah. Katie one probably didn't know.
1: Yeah, but, you know, Jackie's gone. Okay, there's nothing you can do about it. You got to move on. And an eagle's life, too. You know, those things, they don't live like humans do. So he's got to move on. Time is short.
0: Well, they do live like humans. They have pick one partner for life.
1: No, no, no. Length. They don't live to be 100 years old, I don't think. I think an eagle only lives to about like 40 or so, right?
0: I don't know. Why would I know that?
1: You got to move on quick. That's my point, Jamie.
0: Maybe they live like
1: you got
0: to
1: move on. So for him to get another tramp, that's
0: like,
1: great.
0: Like a 119-year-old tortoise. You see that? Son of a bitch.
1: Isn't there one like 600 years old?
0: Maybe there. Yeah, maybe so.
1: I think so.
0: Will you look up the world's oldest tortoise?
1: Yeah, I think his name's Jonathan.
2: Eagles only live about 25 years.
1: Yeah. Okay. See, nothing like humans. You got to move on. Well, yeah, if you're Shadow, you got to get you a new girl.
0: Somebody recommended this. I love this. Use 26509 in their lotto picks.
1: Oh.
0: That's a good, because that's her patient number.
1: Yeah, it's some low numbers, though.
0: Well, so what? Yeah. How old's Jonathan? Hello?
1: Jonathan's way up there. He was around during the Civil War, I think.
0: Whoa. He saw stuff we've
2: Why
0: never.
2: Why am I not seeing his age?
1: Jonathan the tortoise.
0: 193.
2: Yeah.
1: He's up
0: That's
1: there.
0: Crazy. It's not 600.
2: 600.
1: He's up there. Think about that, though. He's been around for 193 years.
0: That is, but he looks Woo! It.
2: Oh, yeah.
0: I'm telling you.
1: He needs
0: retinol.
1: You would, too, if you were 193.
0: I mean, he really does. He needs some exfoliating.
1: He's a cute little fella, isn't he?
0: Well, I don't know.
1: I don't know.
0: No. He's missing his teeth.

0: Saturday.
1: Is her name Eileen? No, that'd be a leg. Sorry.
2: No.
1: That doesn't work here.
2: No. Let me.
1: What do you mean?
0: Let me get the story here. She was swimming in a lake with her family, and an alligator bit her arm off.
1: Oh, no. Mm-hmm. That's awful.
0: It was horrible, Jamie. Just horrible. Here we go.
3: Woman is in the hospital after being bit by an alligator while swimming in this river in Ocala Saturday evening. Now, it's still unclear what led up to the attack or the extent of the woman's injuries.

0: But Florida Fish and Wildlife Conservation Commission says she was taken to the hospital for treatment, and their crews were sent out to the scene to locate that gator. This attack is just one of four in the central Florida area over the past few weeks. Back at the end of June, there were three within a seven-day span.
1: That's having a bad day.
2: Yeah, you know, and what's really bad is when you lose your arm like that, you can only swim in circles.
1: Yeah, yeah.
2: No, it is true.
1: Oh, I get it.
2: No, it is true. No. My friend lost he lost the use of his arm.
1: Yeah.
2: He doesn't have the use of his arm, right? And he is the one that told me, he's like, it's so off.
1: Was he joking?
2: No, he says he can only go in a circle.
3: It makes sense.
2: I was like, are you sure you can't just use your legs? Like, he's like, no, but if I just like go like this, he's like, it's awful. I got to go in circles.
1: We're going to take a break and I'm going to think about this. Does make sense.
2: Well, but does it? I feel like I could just use my legs and use my other arm as a like a rudder, you know, kind of.
1: Huh.
2: He just says he can't. That's what he says.
4: Go ahead. Join the conversation.
5: I'm just trying to be a friend.
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3: 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Alice 105.9. And now, Jamie talks about everything. 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
4: So I feel like I'm like Psychic Friends Network.
5: Why?
4: Well, because remember I was telling you that I saw on the interweb these longevity centers. This guy is, I think he's working with Tony Robbins. And they're going to start these like longevity centers all over the country. And it's going to be affordable. He did make that clear that it's going to be affordable. It's going to have like red light therapy, oxygen therapy. It's going to have everything you've ever wanted. And you're like,
5: we don't have one.
4: No.
5: You're in Denver?
4: No.
5: No kidding.
4: But guess what?
5: What?
4: He's opening one in Centennial.
5: Woohoo!
4: I'm so excited about this. I want to get in the oxygen chamber.
5: Now, how long do they say it extends your life?
4: Forever.
5: No kidding. You can live forever.
4: Forever. Yeah.
5: I don't think I want to live forever.
4: Whoa.
5: To go in a few years.
4: No, don't say that.
5: I think I will.
4: You have a little kid.
5: I think I'm going to be ready to go.
4: Well, that is, you know what? You're just... You just need a nap today.
5: It's getting very tedious in this world right now.
4: You just need a little nap today, and then tomorrow you'll feel differently.
5: I'm not talking about the next 3 or 4 years. I'm talking about down the road.
4: Okay, well, you said
5: 15 or so, I'll be done.
4: Anyway, you guys, I'm going to find out all the information about it, and then I'll tell you more about it tomorrow. I'm doing some investigating right now.
5: You think that crap works?
4: Oh, yeah.
5: I think it's a scam.
4: Well, there goes this air check.
6: Yeah.
5: Can we edit that? Scam. Okay, so red light therapy. A lot of people do believe in that, okay?
4: I just sent Carrie and Chevis. I'm like, hey, listen, they're opening all these. It's going to be awesome. Yeah. And I'm like, and I'll send you an air check.
6: We'll get them tomorrow.
5: Oh, they'll take money from scammers. They don't care.
4: Why would you even say that? It's not a scam at all. It's proven therapy. Especially red light therapy. It's totally proven. All of it's proven.
5: The therapy with the red light. A lot of people believe in that, and I guess...
4: Not believe in it. It's proven, BJ. It's actually proven.
5: All right.
4: It's actually proven. And the oxygen chambers is actually proven, too. They use those in burn units because the oxygen chambers helps your skin heal more quickly. So they actually put them in burn units. So all of that stuff is absolutely real.
5: But does it make you live longer? Is what I'm saying.
4: Yeah, I forget what the red light does.
5: That's
4: the part. It turns the cells and all this stuff. I mean, the way medicine is now, we're learning all this stuff, and people are taking charge of their own medicine now. So it's pretty impressive. I know you're just a guy that like keeps your like hands over your ears and you don't listen to anything,
5: right?
4: You know, but I know you're like, I don't even know what AI does. I don't know what red light does, but it really is. It's has validity. All of it does. From Stanford, Harvard, everybody.
5: I keep getting those ads with the red light therapy that they have the red lights inside the hat. Have you seen those?
4: Well, yeah, I have. You got to be careful. Some are fake. Some of those things are fake, right?
5: That's my point.
4: Yeah.
5: It's like, who knows what works and doesn't work?
4: Well, the really good red light beds and all that, I guess they reduce inflammation. And I mean, amazing.
6: I've heard the red light saunas are really good.
4: Yeah, right? Oh. And then that one guy, that longevity guy, he did saunas and he got it to some degree. You have to have some, and you have to put ice on your testicles, which it just melt.
5: Yeah,
4: because I guess it brings down your sperm count, and I know you're worried about that.
5: Yeah, I'm just raging.
4: Anyway, all right, so I'm excited about it. It's coming to Centennial. I'll like look into all of it, you guys. But I mean, the stuff this guy is offering is cool. And he promises that it's going to be affordable for all of us.
5: Is this the guy that does all that stuff to stay alive and live longer?
4: No, that's a different guy.
6: That's Brian Johnson.
5: He's sick, isn't he?
4: Yeah. Yeah.
5: The guy that's going to live forever, he's sick.
6: He's got an autoimmune disease.
4: Hold on. Just let me fix this that you just screwed up.
5: Are you taking out the scam part?
4: Yeah. Yeah. Let me just fix this. Son of a bitch. Okay. All right, moving on. Let's just move on. Pretend like none of that happened. Ready? Here we go. Gosh. I was going to get you to be a longevity
5: endorser.
4: Member. Yeah, like I thought like the whole team could be on board. Not BJ. He'll be over there in the recliner. I don't know what that red light does.
5: It's a scam.
4: I'm from Tennessee. God. All right, anyway. Let's move on, shall we? Yes. Speaking of, I don't know, whatever we're talking about. Did you guys see, well, I don't know. I follow him. I'm sure a lot of you don't. But Carrie Hart, he is married to Pink. He's the husband of Pink. He used to be a huge motocross guy. Do all the jumps for the X Games, all that stuff. She actually met him at the X Games. Well, he was on his way to Sturgis. And it was so sad, you guys, because he stopped in Grand Junction to meet his buddy. And they stopped in Grand Junction. And he's like, yeah, we're in Grand Junction. It's a little underwhelming.
5: I wonder what he was expecting, though.
4: You can't say that.
5: But what was he expecting?
4: I don't know.
5: Because I mean, you just came through Utah. Utah's underwhelming, too.
4: Well, I think they're headed towards Utah after Colorado.
5: But he was going to Sturgis.
4: Wait, which way is that?
5: He would be going east.
4: That way. Okay. Yeah, maybe. I don't know. Maybe he just got out of Utah.
5: You see my point? Yeah, came out of Utah. I've driven through Utah. There's nothing there, okay? Nothing.
4: Yeah.
5: Beautiful, but it's nothing, okay? And then you're making shade there with the Grand Junction.
4: Yeah, he did make shade. And he goes, no offense. Well, you just slammed Grand Junction.
5: Yeah.
4: You said, well, he was in front of a Hampton Inn. And I think if you're married to Pink, you know, you're used to like the Ritz-Carlton Four Seasons.
5: Right.
4: And he was in front of a Hampton Inn.
5: Yeah, now I haven't spent time in Grand Junction.
4: Yeah.
5: I've driven through there, but I've never spent any time there. So I couldn't tell you what the nightlife is like up there.
4: Well, he did stay in Denver. He liked Denver.
5: Yes.
4: He said that was cool. But Grand Junction,
5: yeah. I don't know if they rave or what goes up, mosh pits, nothing like that.
4: Let me read you something, BJ Harris.
5: What?
4: Red light therapy is real, BJ Harris, and it's amazing. My son has spent the last 8 months in Children's Hospital with leukemia. The red light helps keep kiddos from getting something bad from chemotherapy. So there. If Children's Hospital uses it, you know it's real.
5: Red light therapy. I think there's different degrees of red light therapy.
4: Well, you have to get a certain to penetrate the epidermis.
5: I'm not sure that hat with the red light on the inside makes your hair grow.
4: I don't know. I don't know if that's one that penetrates the epidermis. You'd have to do some research.
5: But that's what I'm talking about. There's a lot out there.
4: I just kind of
5: You okay?
4: No, just a lot of stuff. Just very busy in my head right now. Like, how do I fix this?
5: What? The scam?
4: No, not that!
5: Is that what you mean?
4: Oh, my God. Just, you know what? None of it. Just none of it. Just don't.
5: We'll start over.
4: Tomorrow. We'll do it tomorrow.
5: Start over tomorrow.
4: We'll do it tomorrow.
5: Okay.
4: Tomorrow.
5: Early.
4: My God. Yes, let's do it early.
5: I'll leave scam at home.
4: Did you? Why do you have Tourette's today? You have Tourette's. My God.
5: You are starting to sound like you've lost it.
4: What?
5: You're flipping
4: scam,
5: out.
4: Definitely scam.
5: Jamie.
4: Oh, see? Yep. They're,
5: you are losing it.
4: They're listening and they're like, that's jacked up. All right, I'm done. There you go. Tabloid trash. Freaking Rain Man I work with. I just wrapped it up. Say goodbye.
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0: 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Just free. Nobody has to pay. Just get it for free. Okay?
1: Hey, I'm going probably to Bud's today, so I'll get the update on your weed whacker.
0: Yeah, my weed whacker. No, Billy. It's a power washer. It's a power washer. Billy's working on it.
1: Billy's working on it. We're going to
0: figure that out. Yeah. Yes. Shedeur Sanders is back in the news.
1: What'd he do?
0: Shedeur. He's about to get cut.
1: He's with the Browns?
0: He's not going to make the team. Yep.
1: Yeah.
0: It was put out yesterday.
1: No.
0: The Shedeur drama is back.
1: Well, listen.
0: His daddy was up there.
1: You got to watch Quarterbacks on Netflix because one of the guys, maybe you remember who it is, Carson. One of the guys is like, dude, what are you doing? Why are you wearing that? He's wearing like a sun guard on his helmet or whatever, but it's mirrored. Shedeur is.
2: It's visor, yeah.
1: It's his visor is mirrored, and he's like, okay, you can totally tell you're a rookie, like, cool guy.
2: Yeah, that was Flacco. Flacco's like, those are just so cheeseball, man.
1: Yeah, he goes, those are cheeseball. You're wearing this visor that's a mirror, and Shador's like, what? And he's like, come on, man. You're more worried about your look than the actual game.
2: He was shaming him for
1: sure. Oh, my God, wasn't
0: Shedeur?
1: He? Yeah.
0: Really?
1: Flacco was just going after him.
0: It looks like he's not going to make the team.
1: Wow.
0: They dropped him down to number 4 quarterback, and they say there's no way they're keeping 4. So they're shopping him to trade him. He could go somewhere. Maybe he comes to Denver.
1: I said that all along. Yeah. I wanted him to.
0: Yeah, I remember you saying that. Yeah,
1: I said
0: maybe
1: it'd be
0: he comes
1: good.
0: Here.
1: Yeah.
0: But his daddy was there for a few practices last week. I don't think that helps.
1: I don't either. It's intimidating.
0: Dad shows up. He's out there on the field talking to his son.
1: Yeah.
0: It's like, you're not a part of the Cleveland Browns. Let the kid do it on his own.
1: It's like when Belichick brings out his girlfriend.
0: Yes.
1: You know, everybody rolls their eyes.
0: Yeah. No, it's just like that.
1: Yeah.
0: You know,
1: like,
0: she's down there on the field brushing like dust off of
1: him. And talking in his ear.
0: Yeah.
1: You know, and she's like, shut up.
0: Yeah.
1: Right?
0: Yeah.
1: I did see something. This is sad for the Broncos, you guys. So Friday is our first game, right?
0: First preseason game.
1: You guys, it's not good. It's not. We got soft tissue damage everywhere.
0: Yeah.
1: We got soft tissue over here, soft tissue over there. Like the starting lineup is soft tissued out. All of them.
0: Yeah.
1: It's real bad. Like five of them are not.
0: Bad.
1: It is.
0: Yeah, it is bad.
1: So like 5 of them aren't even going to start. They don't know if they're going to play Bo or not. Because he's been playing, they said he's been playing really, really, really well. But do you want to take the chance of getting him hurt just during this game?
0: I would assume that none of the starters are going to play.
1: Well, they were going to until
0: maybe a quarter.
1: Until soft tissue.
0: Yeah.
1: Soft tissue, man.
0: Yeah, I mean, you got 3 games preseason that you got to play. So normally they won't play Bo Nix till the last game.
1: Well, they said that they might play him, but they don't know if they want to take a chance on hurting him. So they weren't sure.
0: I wouldn't do it.
1: I wouldn't either.
0: I wouldn't do it.
1: I'd just save him.
0: Yeah.
1: Right? Put him on ice.
0: At least another week.
1: Yeah.
0: Right?
1: But I guess these other guys, like one guy walked off. He had like a hamstring pull. Yep. Oh, my God. It hurt so bad.
0: Yeah, that's soft tissue damage.
1: Oh,
0: man.
1: My God.
0: Ooh, you sue over that stuff.
1: So they said that even though we're real excited, it's our first game, they don't think really anybody's going to watch. Because of soft tissue.
0: Yeah. You mean watch the game?
1: Yeah.
0: Like fans?
1: Yes.
0: Oh, I think a ton of fans will watch the game.
1: Well, this is what their report was, and I'm just, and it's Channel 9, and they carry it. And and that guy was like, I don't know if a lot of people are going to tune in or not. You know, listen, I know we're Channel 9, and we want you to because we carry it. But he's like, he said, well, I guess what we should do is watch it for all the guys that are going to try their hardest because they're getting a real shot.
0: Right.

0: now.
1: Yeah. Right. So it does get boring. The preseason games are boring. They really are. I think people are just waiting for football, and they'll probably watch it just for that reason alone, you know?
2: Yeah, did there's like 9 guys on this list.
3: That have soft tissue damage. Yeah, yeah, 9. I
1: it's
3: said
1: easy
3: 5.
1: To get, man.
3: Oh, my God. I think I have some right now.
1: You're injured.

0: detectives and cops that are using these flock cameras to follow their exes?
1: Yeah, I have. Yeah, yeah.
0: That would be me.
1: You know what? It was funny.
0: That's funny.
1: Because I was thinking, like, if I, you know, if I became one of those flock watchers,
0: yeah.
1: Because you got to figure it becomes very voyeuristic, right?
0: I like that term. Flock watcher.
1: A flock watcher.
0: The flock watcher.
1: I'm a flock watcher. I would totally abuse it.
0: Yeah, I would too.
1: I would like zoom in on people. Like, where are they going? What are they doing?
0: Yeah, I would too.
1: And I probably would call in a bunch of false reports. Like, yeah. If I'm the flock watcher, I'd be like, dude, that guy looks shady.
0: Okay. And you're dating somebody and you think they might be cheating.
1: Oh, I'm
0: okay.
1: Totally
0: and you know their
1: them.
0: Route and you know there's flockers along the way.
1: Yeah.
0: Okay.
1: Yeah.
0: The route that he takes every single day. You'd be checking that out if you were a flock watcher.
1: You couldn't help yourself.
0: No. I don't think you could
1: the
0: either.
1: The technology's right there. The guy seems a little shady. I'm going to follow him on the flock camera.
0: Yeah.
1: I want to get that job. Maybe I can get that job, a flock watcher.
0: Do we have that many flock cameras around here?
1: I believe, according to everybody bitching about it, we do.
0: We have a lot?
1: Yeah. Now, listen.
0: I don't know.
1: I'm for them, and I'm okay with them. But my son is not. We had that discussion.
0: Yeah.
1: My son thinks they're very invasive. And so, I don't care. Like, I'm just saying, like, I want to be behind the scenes. I want to watch you all on my flock.
0: You want to be one of those people that abuse the system.
1: I totally
0: yes.
1: do.
0: Yes. Yeah. Okay. I got you.
1: Yeah.
0: All right. Here's out of North Carolina.
2: A now former North Carolina police officer is facing charges, accused of using her department's controversial license plate cameras to track her boyfriend's ex-wife.
1: Yep.
2: Investigators say Elizabeth Snowman accessed the department's flock camera system dozens of times for personal use. Flock cameras automatically scan every license plate that passes, logging the vehicle, the time, and the location into a searchable database that police can use to track vehicles.
3: She accessed the computers, the LPR cameras, to find information and track her boyfriend's ex-wife.
0: All right!
1: Her boyfriend's ex-wife?
0: Yeah! All right!
1: Listen,
0: I
1: could be her in a second. I mean, I come on. I'm not the only chick.
0: I know you could.
1: You guys,
0: you could do it.
1: I'm so crazy that when I see somebody's address, let's say, because I got my friends, right, they sent me their son's graduation. So I, sure enough, I look up their address on Zillow.
0: Yeah.
1: See what it's worth.
0: See what the hell it's worth.
1: Because I'm crazy like that, but I do. I don't believe I'm the only one. By the way, they've done very well for themselves, and they live in Sonoma.
0: Okay.
1: And they've done quite well.
0: All right. Yeah. What do you say? Maybe $6 billion home?
1: It was seven.
0: Seven?
1: Seven. So
0: I wasn't far off,
1: yeah,
0: was
1: I was
0: I?
1: Like, wow, they're doing pretty good. Pretty good.
0: Doing real good.
1: And then that makes me paranoid, because I don't want to put the return address on my stuff, because I know there are chicks like me looking up on Zillow, so I don't really want to put my, because my house is not worth even close to that.
0: Yeah.
1: It's kind of shameful what my house is worth. But you guys, nobody thinks about crazy people like Jamie out there.
0: That's right. Well, time for us to get out of here and go get flocked.
1: Oh, my God. I'm just telling you, I don't blame
0: her. Time to go get flocked.
1: And I get it. Bless her heart.
0: I wonder if I passed any of those cameras on the way home.
1: It looks like there's over 1,000 of them all over.
0: Don't they look like the Starlink dish?
1: I don't know.
0: You know the square dish?
1: I have no idea what they look like, to be honest with you.
0: I think they're square, I think.
1: I don't know.
4: Aren't they, Carson? They have a solar panel on them, too.
0: Yeah.
4: Yeah.
0: Yeah. Square. All right. We got to go.
1: Okay.
0: Everybody have a great day today. Enjoy your Tuesday. It's going to be 96 today, but it's going to cool off later 96. On in the week, they say. 96, yeah.
1: I am not dressed appropriately.
0: No. You got a sweater.
1: I got a sweater.
0: I got on a hoodie.
1: I didn't know it was going to be 96. All right. Anyway. Today.
0: Oh, Lord. Have a great day, and we'll see you back here tomorrow. Take care. Bye-bye.
1: Love you, people. Mwah.

0: 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Join the conversation.
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I just saw this crazy story online that I have to share. Remember when Travis Barker was in a plane crash? Well, he said before he got on that plane, his daughter, Alabama, was like, "Dad, don't go. The roof is going to come off." And he said that she must have had a premonition before he got on that plane. Isn't that insane? Salas 105.9. There's signs. 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

The Backstreet Boys are living their best life. They just announced that they're playing the Sphere on New Year's Eve into 2027. They also have new music that they put out together. Nick Carter just put out a song. I'm telling you, living their best life.

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And it's actually kind of crazy because it's true. She really does look like Avril Lavigne. Just Google it. It's Alice 105.9.

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Britney Spears is back on Instagram acting like Britney Spears. Oh, boy. I think at one point she is going to have to come back to music. She's going to need money for all the trips that she spends her money on.

There was a girl that went super viral last week for singing Trains Drops of Jupiter in her car. 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Her name is Brie. Sweetest girl ever. She's like, I don't want anyone to know any more about me, but yeah, that was really cool to be featured on Trains Instagram. Sweet girl. It's Alice 105.9.

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1: 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Tell us what about that.

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0: in, you guys.
1: Luke, what's up, buddy?
0: How's baseball going?
1: I've got the game streaming in the den. 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Ashley A, Ashley D, Ashley P, is this for a group project again? Because last time it looked a lot like high-speed reality TV research.
0: Hey, Kristen!
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Rihanna's husband said she is fully back in the studio and working on new music, so that's good to hear. 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
1: 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Welcome to your Tuesday. It's officially noon. Hopefully you're on your way to get lunch. If you are, get me some Wendy's, because I don't know why, but like that banana Minions Frosty looks so good. There's also a Wendy's right outside our station, so that's probably why I'm thinking about it. 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

Okay, someone in Canada needs to lose their job because Canada has named their lakes ridiculous things, including Man Drowned Himself Lake, Useless Lake, Bad Words Lake that I can't say on the air, Dead Dog Lake. 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

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It's a video of Drake on like 3 blind dates. And we found out that Drake has a type. And that type is goth baddies. 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
14: Here's today's forecast from the Steel Bros Heating and Cooling Weather Center.
15: Still pretty warm today before we start to cool off later this week. We get a high of 96, mostly cloudy, and a chance for rain later. 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

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I tried it yesterday. 10 out of 10 recommend.

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3: 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Thomas Jefferson tried them. 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

Okay, so did you know that Spirit and like Hot Topic and Spencer's are all combined under the same owner now? Well, this is exciting. It looks like Spirit is kind of like in Hot Topic right now for Halloween. It's a Spencer Spirit Hot Topic. I'm here for it. I love Halloween. So

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0: 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I know who it's going to be, and you're definitely going to want to be there. It's a surprise, though. So are you going to be curious enough to go?
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1: I don't know why Tiak loves these things so much. We're talking about commercials, which is like everybody's least favorite thing.
2: No, commercials are the best.
3: They are.
2: All of my subscriptions, I don't do commercial free on purpose because I love commercials.
4: Okay.
3: I do too.
4: That is weird.
2: Rude.
1: What?
4: I'm just too poor to do commercial free.
2: Well, that too. That's like the cherry on top.
3: They're the best part. It's like you get a glimpse.
1: They're the best part.
3: You get a glimpse of what's going on in the world. You see, like,
2: you just said that you loved a commercial that had Benson Boone in it.
1: Yeah. So here's my thing. I think commercials now, they only try like for the Super Bowl or like the NBA like finals or like the Stanley Cup finals. They try harder for big events or whatever.
2: Mm.
1: But most of the time, commercials are just like, side effects may include. And it's just like, I'm frolicking while you talk about terrible things that are going to happen to my butt.
2: Okay.
1: And
2: those are different.
4: You're talking about pharmaceutical commercials.
1: Well, I just think there's...
2: Which those can be funny.
4: There's too many.
1: I know. I do think it's funny when they're talking about the worst things that are going to happen to you. They just show happy people. And you're just like, but I hate those. I just think we're not in the golden age of commercials right now. Like, the only time they're good is when there's a major event. The rest of the time, commercials are trash. But back, like, years ago, commercials were memorable to the point where you're like, one, they had jingles that you go,
2: yeah.
1: Or two, there was just something about them where you go, I'm never going to forget this. Like, cha-cha-cha-chia, come on. Cha-cha-cha-chia. And it's like, and it's like they just
2: Ross,
1: they time lapse.
4: For the record, he's pointing to his head.
1: I know, but isn't like there's nothing that cool right now.
4: I just think you're kind of curmudgeon-y.
3: 800-588-2300 Empire.
2: Hey.
4: Yeah. We crushed.
1: See,
4: it.
3: There we go.
4: Do we have to do jingles?
1: No, I think it can just be a commercial.
4: 2007. AT&T, mom's asking why the phone bill is so high. Who could you possibly be texting?
2: IDK, my BFF Jill. Yeah.
4: I'll never forget it. I still say IDK, my BFF Jill all the time.
1: You got any connection to that?
3: I know that when you said my BFF Jill, it awakened something in me.
4: It's like the text lingo, so it's like mom doesn't understand what she's saying.
1: Oh, this was before
4: 2007,
1: unlimited
4: dude.
1: Texting or something?
3: Who are you calling a cootie queen? You lint licker.
4: That's a good one.
3: It's for Trident gum. I think it's Trident. It's for gum.
2: So. You have a clean mouth.
3: Clean mouth?
2: Yeah. You got a dirty mouth? You lint licker.
1: That makes me think of what was the gum? Where it's like...
2: Mentos. Like, the Mentos girl. The double...
1: No, it was like an Orbitz or something.
2: Oh, Orbit did have some
1: good gum
2: ones.
1: Where it's like, and then it was like a flight attendant and she'd like smile and it'd go ding. And her mouth would like have a weird little, okay. Now I'm on the page.
4: Do you guys remember Five Gum? The commercials were like, they were always like a sensory experience.
3: Yes.
4: It was like cool gum.
1: I exclusively chew Five Gum.
4: I didn't know they still existed because they stopped doing the commercials.
1: Mm-hmm. The Five Blue is cobalt. It's my favorite gum.
4: Yeah, it's like a person on like, it's always like vibrations. Sounds a bit weird now that I'm saying that, huh?
3: Yeah.
1: I'm thinking of what's the gum you put in your mouth and then it squirts?
4: Okay.
1: You know what I'm saying? It's like Gushers or whatever and it's kind of the same. They go, and they're like in a wave or whatever and they're like.
4: You don't have to call about a gum commercial.
1: Here's what we want. We want like, tell us the commercial that you can't get out of your head. Mm-hmm. The classic moment, the classic television commercial. 303-222-5423. You can text or call.
3: Two all beef patties, special sauce, lettuce, cheese, pickles, onions.
1: Classic.
3: On a sesame seed bun.
1: Who else can do it? Two all beef patties, special sauce, lettuce, cheese, pickles, onions on a sesame seed bun.
4: I literally don't know what this is.
1: That is the ingredients of a Big Mac. Two all beef patties, special sauce, lettuce, cheese, pickles, onions on sesame seed bun.
3: Yeah. It's like once you start it, you have to finish it.
1: Can't go two all beef patties, special sauce, lettuce
3: cheese, and pickles, onions on sesame seed bun. Yeah. Better brand of beef makes a butter burger better.
4: Oh.
3: That's Culver's.
4: Of course it is.
1: Okay.
3: Okay.
1: The only new commercials that I feel have lived up to the old school is the new, like the Justin Guarini or whatever. Guarini.
2: Oh, Dr. Pepper.
1: Yeah.
4: What is his
1: little sweet one? Little Pepper. What is it called?
3: Little Sweet.
1: Little Sweet.

0: sweet.
1: Little sweet.
0: Is Dr. Pepper also the berries and cream?
2: Yes.
0: Berries and cream. Berries and cream. I'm a little lad like berries and cream.
2: Yeah.
1: What is that?
0: They've got, was it Dr. Pepper?
2: I think so.
1: Berries and cream. I've never, what?
3: Yeah, I think it was. It was, he was like a little, what was it?
0: Because that also reminds me of Justin Guarini.
2: Oh no, was it Starburst? It was Starburst.
0: It was? Yes. Berries well, that's and, oh. like one of those things where you get it confused in your head.
2: Totally.
3: What about
1: Andromeda effect?
0: No.
3: What about the red and the yellow M&M?
4: He does they do exist.
0: Oh.
4: He does exist.
2: Yeah. That's a good one.
0: Or like sexy green M&M.
2: Ooh, oh, yeah.
0: That was a weird time.
3: Bring it back. We like sexy green.
1: She was.
0: Don't,
1: dude.
0: Don't.
1: I'm sorry. It was a very formidable time for me.
0: So still is? Or I'm not even sure what that word
1: I
0: means.
1: I have a... You don't know what for...
0: Add it to the list.
1: Okay. Yeah. Do y'all remember Miss Cleo? Was she
2: psychic?
1: Yeah.
2: And
1: she had commercials.
0: Was she just here?
1: I don't think so. I think she was nationwide. Yeah. And she, like, it came out eventually. She was a fraud. She got sued. Like, but she had TV commercials where you would, I think you would call her. She was like a 900 number or something. And you would get a psychic reading with Miss Cleo.
2: I think there was like an episode of That's So Raven that was made after her.
0: This is familiar. I looked her up.
1: The other one I wanted to get to, because I wanted to ask Aaron, but she might be too young for it.
2: Mm.
1: Do you remember Wilford Brimley? Who was always, he was always like doing the Quaker Oats. He had the big mustache or whatever. But he did a diabetes commercial.
2: Oh, I mean, yeah, I've seen the memes. They get sent to me all the time. I have a different type of diabetes.
1: He never says the word diabetes.
2: No, he says diabetes.
1: Diabetes.
2: Yeah.
1: It's like when I got diagnosed with diabetes. And he's got, he's like his whole mouth like moves. And he's got like his mustache is like the front of a train. Like that, like it's like the big.
0: What are you?
1: You know what I'm talking about?
2: Like, you've never seen this guy?
1: What's Wilford Brimley diabetes commercial. Look it up. All right, we should move on, should we?
3: Sure.
1: All right, if you've got a commercial that was classic and you want to talk about it, we'd love to hear from you. 303-222-5423.

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0: No, no. They were lizards.
1: No, first there was Bud.
2: Why? Yeah.
3: Oh my God.
1: Those were the
0: and then
1: toes.
0: It was dudes because eventually the frogs did the was up too.
1: Yeah, but the dudes were calling
0: each
1: other.
0: It was just like, what's up? Oh my God. All right, so we just want to know the commercial that's stuck in your brain. Kim?
4: Hey.
0: Hey.
4: Yay.
0: What's the commercial?
4: So it was a Super Bowl commercial years ago, and it was just this big dude holding a High Life. And it was when they were charging millions of dollars for a second, and he did 1 second, and all he did was go, High Life! And that was it, and it cut out, and I'll never forget that commercial.
3: I do kind of remember
0: High
3: that.
0: High Life's like the magazine?
3: High Life.
0: Oh, High Life.
4: High Life, the beer. And
0: Miller
4: then,
0: High Life.
3: But they were charging like millions per second
0: so
3: for
0: it was like,
3: commercial.
0: High Life. That's it.
3: Oh, I love that. I don't remember that.
4: High Life, that was it, and it cut out. And then the other one I thought of was, it was ages ago, and it was a white cat sitting on stairs, and it's really fluffy. And then it just says, it pans into the cat, and it says, got a shedding problem? And because the cat sneezes, and it was for, and the hair just goes everywhere. And it was for a vacuum. I don't remember what vacuum.
3: I don't remember that either, but
0: got
3: that's so
0: got a shedding
3: cute.
0: Problem.
3: Yeah, same. It's me.
0: You are shedding right now.
3: I am.
0: I know. All right. That's really good. I don't remember.
1: High Life.
0: Do you guys honestly like remember that one?
3: Yeah, it was fairly recent.
0: They let you. I thought you had to buy 30 or more.
3: I don't know.
0: You can't just
1: buy
0: a second.
1: 30 of them. Did they play? Did it play multiple times?
3: Oh,
0: that's not stupid.
3: That's not stupid.
0: Okay, Marley.
5: Yay.
0: What's the commercial you can't get out of your brain?
5: Yeah, so it's the one where the girl is standing with a tray of the ketchup and mustard bottles on the big TV screen singing, Education Connection.
3: For free. Get connected.
5: For free.
3: Education
0: Connection. Remember that.
1: Went There's to high school, didn't do great.
3: Yeah. There's a TikTok of a guy remixing it, and I want it on the dance floor.
0: For real?
6: I think I sent you guys the video, because I said, hack, if you were to play it, I'd go feral.
3: Yeah. Get that going up, brothers.
0: Go to brothers. Hack will play it for you. Thank you. Tara.
7: Hey.
0: What's the commercial?
7: Hey. My baloney has a first name.
0: It's O-S-E-A-R. My baloney has a second name. It's M-E-Y-E-R. Oh,
7: I love to eat it every day.
0: And if you ask
7: me, why, I'll say.
0: Because Oscar Mayer
3: has a way.
0: With B-O-L-O-G-N-A. It's the only reason I know how to spell baloney.
3: Same.
0: B-O-L-O-G-N-A.
7: I knew how to spell Oscar Mayer baloney before I knew how to spell my own name, I think, because I was probably 4 years old going around singing that song.
3: And what do you think that says about us as a society?
7: I know.
0: Don't ruin it. Yeah.
3: Okay.
0: Thank you. Jordan?
8: Hello.
0: What is a commercial stuck in your brain?
8: Yeah, so I will never forget the classic J.G. Wentworth jingle. You know, I have a structured settlement and I need cash now.
0: Call J.G. Wentworth, 877-CASH-NOW!
8: Exactly. The problem was, like, my whole life, I've had to enjoy that song in secret, like my whole family, because my dad works in the same structured settlement business. And his company tried a couple different commercial campaigns.
0: Yeah, that's never going to work. On,
8: never got a jingle. Yep. So every time he, like, heard us sing the J.G. Wentworth commercial, it
0: he'd be angry.
8: Only, like, it wasn't like just someone one-upping him. It was just reminding him
3: that the other structured settlement and you need cash.
0: No, it's your
3: the other structured settlement.
0: You need cash. You can't. Okay. It's like trying to open a tree farm somewhere off of I-25.
3: Yeah,
0: you're not going to do it. It's like, hey, guys, they're not going to your tree farm.
3: Right.
0: If they get on 25, I know where they're going.
1: Yeah, exactly.
0: Thank you for the call. Antonio?
9: Yay.
0: Commercials, what do you got?
9: So I think it had to be late high school, early college, but it was a Raisin Bran Crunch commercial. And I think they had a roommate or somebody staying, a guest, came down there to

0: Oh man, Raisin Bran Crunch is so good. Regular Raisin Bran is terrible. Because it's like, it's got like things around the raisin. It's like they've rolled the raisin in nuts.
1: Does that put you in the mood to eat a bowl of cereal?
2: Yeah.
0: A little bit, as long as you have milk at your house.
1: Okay.
0: Jill?
3: Yeah.
0: Commercials, what's in your head?
3: Kmart. And the little boy goes, Mom, can I my drawers too? Well, I 90. Well, hell, I want to my man.
0: Is she saying what I think she's saying?
1: Oh, you can ship your pants with Kmart.
0: Oh.
2: Can I what?
3: Ship my
1: yeah, you can ship your
2: like
1: pants.
2: Like in the mail.
0: Okay.
4: Got it.
2: Deliver.

0: drop dead.
1: Hack is mysteriously absent at the moment. Do you think we can handle this without him?
2: I think we'll be okay.
3: News.
1: Come on.
3: News.
4: Oh, no.
2: You meant the singing part.
1: Yeah, no, we do.
2: I've had a cold for like 5 weeks.
5: No.
2: Like, he hits like a
6: news. He hits the low note that we can't
3: news.
6: Yeah,
1: he's way down in there. I know I don't normally do a story, but I just want to remind everyone. It was announced yesterday, the band Camino playing a Sunday fun day for us. Little over a week away.
2: August 23rd from 2 to 4.
6: View House Ballpark.

0: Yes.
1: Yeah, we never
2: said
1: ballpark.
2: That's specifically what it's called.
0: Is.
2: Yeah.
3: So you want to change your plans because they're playing for free, which you don't get to see the band Camino. I didn't realize. I mean, I know that you guys are really excited. Mm-hmm. They headlined Alice in Winterland a couple years ago. Once we posted that thing, I now realize people love this band.
0: Oh, yeah.
3: It's,
0: yeah. I know that they may not be your exact demographic. I'll put it that way.
3: I just don't listen to
0: music. But they are very. I got a lot of DMs from friends out of town too, being like, "What?" And I was like, "Sorry,
3: this is ridiculous." So free show, the 23rd. Real quick, anybody got the email pulled up with all the prizes?
2: Like, yes, I do. Lily Allen, Foster the People, Sarah Bareilles, Dermot Kennedy, Dan and Shay, Jack Harlow, Doja Cat, Macklemore, Bruno Mars.
3: Bruno Mars. Four tickets with a hotel and a $100 gas card is the grand prize that day. So
0: it's going to be awesome.
3: Just if you have plans, break them because this is more important.
0: And I would go out on a limb and say plan to get there before 2 p.m. if you want to get a good spot.
3: It's also a Rockies game.
0: Yeah.
3: So, but the Rockies will have started by that point. So that crowd hopefully will have filtered out. But I think if you're standing there going, should I go to see the Rockies or should I stay here for Ban Camino?
0: Right.
2: And maybe win some other stuff.
0: You could also always shimmy into the Rockies, leave after 45 minutes, and
3: then get back
0: come
3: over.
0: Come on back down.
3: Yeah. Okay. Anyway, so we'll see you there.
0: Yes.
3: Now it's time for actual news or no.
0: Good evening.
3: Good evening.
0: Welcome to the program.
3: Thank you.
0: Anne Hathaway, as we know, is pregnant and expecting her third baby. She recently was on the red carpet for her new movie, The End of Oak Street. By the way, she is in everything this year.
2: Yeah.
0: She's got a
3: She's in the Odyssey, isn't she?
0: She's in the Odyssey. She was in Devil Wears Prada 2. She's in this End of Oak Street.
2: Like, she's working on, why am I forgetting what it's
0: Princess
2: called?
0: Princess Diaries 3.
2: Thank you.
0: Yes.
3: Oh,
0: and,
3: wow. And she's the third hottest Catwoman.
0: Okay. She has aged so beautifully.
2: Yeah.
0: And
3: I have to agree.
0: She's 43, again, pregnant with her third baby. And to this end of Oak Street premiere, she wore these like low rise jeans, so bold, and this like kind of cropped high low top. And you could see like the bottom of her baby bump. And people started claiming that it was like a fake bump.
3: Shut up.
0: And I'm like, first of all, can we not like body shame women?
3: What?
0: She's just like super in shape and pregnant. And so it doesn't look how maybe yours looked. Sorry. But she posted photos from it and wrote fake hair, real bump. And now she's like since then been out and about in like outfits showing her bump because she's like, come on, guys.
3: So is it weird if I spend a little time looking for that photo right now?
0: No. She's so cute. It's on her Instagram. Let's make that normal. Show the bumps, baby.
3: Yeah. Love it.
2: Yep. Good evening.
3: Good evening.
2: I've got kind of some local news.
0: Oh.
2: Specifically like a beware, a cautionary tale. This has been popping up all over my algorithms everywhere. Have you guys heard of the Bag Lady of Castle Rock?
3: Bag Lady of Castle Rock?
2: Correct. She's
3: And I have lots of friends in Castle
2: Rock. She's extended past Castle Rock. So we're looking at Denver, Littleton, Parker.
3: Bag Lady.
2: She is a notorious local scammer. She's been doing something for over a decade. You know her because she has like a bunch of bags with her. Like that's all of her stuff.
0: Okay.
3: She's a homeless, unhoused person.
2: I believe so, but don't quote me on it.
0: Or she's posing as.
2: Yeah, I don't know exactly what it is.
3: Okay.
2: But she will kind of prey on people who want to help her because she's
3: EYPRAY.
0: I thought it was AY for a second.
2: Not AY.
0: Yeah.
2: Okay.
3: She's an EY prayer. Got it.
2: Yeah. And she'll like ask people for a ride.
3: Don't give her a ride.
2: Do not give
0: her
2: a ride.
0: Don't give any strangers a ride.
3: No, well, you can give some strangers a ride.
2: Yeah. It kind of depends.
3: Eric, if you were stranded on the side of the road and you needed a ride, you want somebody to pick you up.
0: But I don't have a bunch of bags.
3: Oh, okay.
0: Sometimes, actually.
3: Does she have the bags when she gets in your car?
2: Yes. And so she gets in your car and then says, give me money, buy me a hotel room. If you don't, I'm going to pee in your car. And she does.
3: What?
0: I've used that excuse before.
3: What?
0: I needed to be released from a car that we thought we were being kidnapped and we said, we're going to pee.
3: Was this the Vegas story?
0: It was the Vegas story, yeah.
2: This woman does it.
3: So she holds your upholstery ransom.
2: Yeah. Or she might have one locked in the chamber too, ready to go.
0: Oh.
2: Like,
3: she's got a squishy ready to rock?
2: Yeah. Okay. If you don't meet her demands, she will. So just beware.
0: Don't pick up the bag, lady.
3: So once she's done that, then she'll get out of your car? She's like, okay, serves you right?
2: I think so.
0: I would take pee rather than being scared. Well, I don't know.
2: I do feel bad because obviously she's not well.
3: Are you sure you're not making this up?
2: I've never heard of this before.
3: She's, to the bag lady.
0: Is there TikToks about her?
2: Yes.
0: I think I've seen one.
2: She's been arrested before. Like, this is a real person, real situation. And I want her to get real help, not from people offering her rides.
3: Yeah. Correct. So if you've had a run-in
2: with the bag lady,
3: please text us 303-222-5423. I need to confirm if this is real. No hack here. We've got time for at least one more.
0: Okay, good evening.
3: Good evening.
0: The rumors are true, or really our hopes and dreams are true. No, Slacker, you're really not going to care about this one. Demi Lovato has confirmed that she has a cameo in Camp Rock 3. Now, people are ignorant. The premiere for Camp Rock 3 was last night. It was very cute. Did you notice that the Jonas Brothers wore the same colors that they wore to the original premiere?
2: No.
0: Yeah, so Joe originally wore like a hot pink shirt under a blazer. Nick wore like a green and Kevin wore gray. And then last night they kind of like reprised those outfits. And yeah, Demi was at the premiere and she did confirm that she is reprising her role as Mitchie. I'm worried it's going to be a single scene.
2: I think it's probably going to be a cameo.
0: Yeah, like I think she might come to judge the final jam or whatever they call it.
2: I can see that.
0: But I'm excited regardless. I'm going to watch this. It comes out August 13th, so two days.
2: Nice. Is it going to theaters or is it just like Disney Plus?
0: Just Disney Channel movie.
3: So should we just like rent something out or should we just invite people over to my house?
2: I mean, if you want to do that.
0: Do you want to watch? You haven't even watched Camp Rock 1 and 2.
3: No, but we could do a marathon.
0: Okay, that I'm not mad at.
3: And
0: I bet
3: it is
0: on Disney Plus, by the way.
3: We invite the bag lady.
0: No.
2: I'm not giving up.
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I'm Susie Welch. 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
3: Good afternoon, Denver. Taking a look at your drive, and we have some slow traffic to tell you about. This is moving southbound on I-25, approaching 70, heading towards downtown. A ways south of there at about 20th Street, we have a stalled car blocking some middle lanes, adding to that real big slowdown. After 20th Street, I-25 looks like a smooth ride in the southbound direction, heading towards 6th Avenue. I-25 northbound, your brake tapping from Santa Fe Drive past Koufax. Commerce City, 270, that's slow from 70 over to 6. I'm Sam Tidrick with Denver Traffic.
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0: You know when you start talking about something one time and then your phone is like, I'm gonna find a way.
1: Hold on, you mean the phone is not listening to us until we say the magic words?
0: Right. But it's absolutely listening to you because how would it know that you said those magic
1: Correct.
0: Words? Yeah. I'm annoyed. Like, very annoyed.
1: With me?
0: No. With,
2: unrelated.
0: With you, always. But okay. With my phone, just currently. We have, like, more on the joking side recently been discussing whether or not I am pregnant.
1: Okay.
0: I thought you were going to play the little sound effect.
1: I just tried to play the sound effect, and those aren't configured, so we'll have to get an engineer back in here.
0: Oh, no.
1: They just came in and made changes in the studio and, like...
0: There we go.
1: Thank you, Aaron.
0: And now my entire...

0: And I'm like kind of offended because I think this is part of like a weird internet clickbait culture. But now my entire feed is, this is why you're infertile. This is why you're going to need fertility treatments. This is why you're going to spend a year trying to get pregnant. This is why I haven't gotten pregnant for 3 years. And I'm like, hi, I haven't even been like trying yet.
1: You linger at all on the ad? Because you must have. That's why it's really pumping it at you.
0: I don't think on the ads, but I think like when you're scrolling TikTok, which I believe is just tied to everything.
2: Oh, for
1: yes,
2: sure.
1: For sure.
0: I will say like, cause those are the like clickbaity videos. So now I've been trying to scroll past any sort of pregnancy video at all. Cause I'm not pregnant for sure, by the way. For sure. Aaron knows what I'm saying. Woo, woo.
1: Does Dane get enough the Father's Day card?
0: Yay. And so I'm trying to like remove it from my algorithm.
1: You can.
2: You just have to interact with other things.
0: But like in the ads. Like, yes, my TikTok algorithm is fixing itself a little bit. It's a lot more people falling again, thank God. Sorry, that's what makes me laugh.
2: Yikes.
0: Does that make anyone else laugh?
1: No.
0: Okay.
1: Like, I don't want to say, okay, I just have to say a couple things.
0: Yeah.
1: I've said this on the air not too long ago. I swear to you, I'm not even having relations.
0: Okay.
1: I'm not.
2: And you're pregnant? Erica's trying so
1: gosh. No, I'm having zero relations, right? And the sheer volume of ED ads I get on the daily, and I don't interact with them.
0: So
1: and I've never said the words Blue Chew, Rugiette.
0: But now you have.
1: No, now I am, because it's hilarious. Like, I can't stop it. And I click on the X, and it does it on Facebook.
0: Yeah.
1: I click on the X, and they're still, like, and the other thing I'm getting is, like, these... This is probably me because I'm all woo-woo. I'm getting these devices that go like frequency.
0: Okay.
1: Things that
0: and
1: like
0: it's supposed to fix heal your body.
1: No, those don't necessarily fix your pee-pee. Well, there's nothing wrong with my pee-pee.
0: No, okay.
1: I don't know. I haven't even tried. I mean, there's something wrong with the down under, which we talked about.
0: Right. Yeah. Are you getting any like sensationalism about men's health right now?
1: Yes.
0: And it's because, and then I have a friend who's pregnant and she's like, oh, everything is about like my late loss, my pregnancy loss. And I'm like, great. So when they say the phones are the problem, they're right.
1: Yeah, they're 100% right.
0: They're focusing on the things that we are like scared of or that we don't want to happen. And it's like, well, this is what's going to happen. And I'm like, I just feel like more people are getting pregnant than are not, but my feed will not show me the getting pregnant.
1: And you're not, like you're trying, but you're not trying.
0: I'm not even... really trying yet.
1: You're just not preventing currently.
0: Sure.
1: Is that, I'm not just saying, get down and dirty on you, but like,
0: but
1: it's
0: no,
1: like,
0: we're not like tracking everything cutting out all alcohol or anything. Cause that is like, that
1: God
0: comes
1: knows,
0: down the
1: sister,
0: line.
1: That is not going to happen. You're never going to be a mom if that's the way to get there.
0: That is what my algorithm is like. And then you go sober for 5 years cause it's never going to happen. And I'm like,
1: you don't have to do that. We cannot dry up the Sauvie B industry.
0: There's a whole
1: wing of the wine world. I don't know what to tell you to get out of it, is the thing. Because if I knew how to stop getting
0: Is it just
1: B
0: your
1: pills,
0: age that they're like, guess you have a problem?
2: I don't know, because like I know you can go into like the settings on the app, go into like the advertising stuff and like...
1: You can?
2: Yeah.
1: On for each single ad?
2: But it's very... Yeah, it's
1: no,
2: individual per app. Like, see, you do the like, see less of this, whatever.
1: Is that just on Facebook or can you do that?
2: No, you could do it on all.
1: I'm just,
2: But
1: I'm
2: like,
1: so tired of it.
2: It knows. It's the, if it bleeds, it leads. It's fear mongering. It's the only,
0: it's that.
2: The only thing is to not use your phone.
0: Great.
1: So, well, I've ordered a whole bunch of these pills.
2: Oh, perfect.
1: So
2: let us know.
1: So you're ready.

0: ecstasy. I miss you more than life. I miss you more than
1: KALC and KALC HD1 Denver Boulder.
2: This

0: Okay.
1: I hate Queen because all of their songs change tempo all the time. And when you're mixing as a DJ, it drives me nuts. So.
0: Okay. I can't believe I'm the one who's focused today. What are we doing?
2: Aaron seems kind of focused.
0: We want to talk about Mama's Boys and like the extremes of it. So if you're a woman and you hear the words Mama's Boy, you either know exactly what I'm talking about or you have no idea. Like, you know what I mean? I think there's a lot of men who just aren't. Like, there's that level of Mama's Boy where it's like, can you ask my mom for a meatloaf recipe because it's the best? Just like, I would rather have her meatloaf than the one you make.
2: Mm. Oh.
0: Do you know what I mean? Like, they're so...
2: Okay.
0: Like, I think my brothers and I had a good chance of being mama's boys because none of us knew how to do laundry while we lived there. None of us knew how to cook anything. Like, everything we ever put in our mouth, my mom had made. That's wild, right?
2: That, like, it makes me want to vom a little.
0: But I call my mom every day now.
2: But she's older and you're taking care of her.
3: Yeah, the situation is different.
2: Yeah.
3: That's not mama's boy. That's a good son.
1: Yeah, but you've been calling her for years. I mean, even before she was...
0: Yeah, I mean, I say I call her now. I don't have to call her. So like, a lot of times she's just at my house, right? So it's like different. But it's just I have a connection with her.
1: Sure. Yeah.
2: That's great.
0: Is that a mama's boy?
3: No.
2: It'd be a mama's boy if, like, you couldn't do anything without checking with her first.
0: Okay. I'm not that.
2: Okay, I was like, hold on.
0: I'm definitely not that. But is there a fine line between, because wouldn't you rather have a guy love his mom so much that he checks in? Or would you have him, like, I don't even like my mom. Because the way he feels about his mom is the way he's going to feel about you.
2: That's not true.
1: Yeah, yes, that's like the oldest cliche in the book. Yes. How he treats his mom is how he'll treat his wife.
2: I would hope he has respect for his mother, but having zero self-respect in return is not it.
0: Wow. So you'd rather have a guy hate his mom than be way...
2: Hate is such a harsh word, but maybe. Boy, moms get weird, man.
3: Yeah.
2: I'm sorry.
0: Do you think the mama's boys are born from the mom or from the boy? Do you think she creates it?
2: Yes.
3: Yeah.
2: And weird. I think it's starting to change. I think women our age are less likely to create this dynamic.
3: Yeah.
0: Because you don't need to be needed. Like some moms, what creates a mama's boy is a need to be their lone source for everything.
2: Yes.
0: Huh.
3: Ed Gein was a big mama's boy.
0: Well, she was dead in his attic. Okay. But
3: well, no, before that, like what she did to him.
0: Yeah.
2: Because she had to approve every date.
3: Yeah,
2: every...
3: she literally moved the family to a farm so she could only be the only female around Ed. It's a lot. Anyways.
0: So I'd like to take calls from women who have a mama's boy. And maybe we stop just a little short of Ed Gein.
3: Yeah, just
0: The bookmarks she does your laundry and you're 40 and you wear her 40. Face.
1: Or if you dated one at one point, you don't have to be with them currently.
0: Yeah. Like, what is the worst mama's boy situation you've ever been involved with? 303-222-5423. You can text or call. I know you have one.
1: I have a story.
0: Is it about you?
1: It's not about me, actually. Although, I used to take my laundry home a lot.
2: How old were you?
1: I was 20. Not quite 30.
2: Oh, buddy.
0: There is something about having your mom do... like if you
2: No!
0: Just,
1: I don't have quarters.
0: Okay, here's the deal. Can I just say this? I'm on the road, and I get off... I'm living on a bus.
2: Okay.
0: And we do laundry at laundromats, whatever. Then you come home... I would come to my parents' house. They turn my room into something else. But like, I'm going to do it in their washing machine. But I just set it there. And she does it.
2: Ew.
3: Terrible.
0: What do you mean, ew?
2: After the age of 20, no more.
0: No, you gotta do your own laundry. Still do my chaps.
3: Please, no.
0: All right, sorry.
1: So my very first roommate in college, I didn't realize how much of a mama's boy he was until we visited my friend at another school. So we're just staying the night at my buddy's apartment. So we all go out and party. We come back to my buddy's apartment to go to bed. And my buddy gets in his bed. And my roommate at the time goes, "Why can't I sleep in your bed?"
2: No.
1: And he's like, because it's my apartment. Like, you just, we're all like on the ground, on the couch. You know, you know what it's like. You just crash.
3: Yeah.
1: Because we're dudes. You just crash. And my roommate threw a fit at my other friend for not letting him sleep in the bed. And the whole night was just saying, my mama would never let her baby sleep on the floor. My mama would never let her baby sleep on the floor. No. As we're all just there laying on the floor with the blankets over us.
0: Then why don't you go be with your mama?
2: Yeah, that is
1: it was very weird.
2: Horrifying.
1: Very weird, yeah. And it was like we'd never seen the side of him before, and now we couldn't look at
3: it. Unsee it.
1: And it became the running joke behind his back, unfortunately. Everyone was like, oh, well, his mama, you know, would never let him. Would never let him.
3: Are you still friends with him?
1: Kinda.
0: This'll end it.
2: Does he have a wife?
1: I still say it. No, he doesn't.
2: Okay.
1: I still say it to this day, though. I'll go, my mama would never let a baby.
0: Because here's the other thing I want to hear. We want to hear your stories of bad mama's boys or whatever, but then are they looking to replace their mama?
2: Of course.
0: So then you got to take that role on.
2: Yeah. Or you don't.
1: The two syllable. Yeah.
0: Because I remember I had a buddy. It's weird, but like his mom, he didn't eat well. So his mom would make food for him.
1: Okay.
2: How old was he?
0: 27.
2: No.
0: Which, okay, so you're already, I don't even need to finish the story then. Never mind, he's mama's boy.
1: Family can't cook dinner for you?
2: Every day?
0: No, she did like a bunch of meals once a week. And
3: she meal prepped him?
0: Once
1: a week.
2: I'm sick. Go on.
0: So where it got weird is he brought a girl home to his apartment, and it happened to be meal prep day. And his mom didn't prep there, she prepped at home. But so they're getting after it on his couch. And then
2: No. Key.
0: Of course, because he needs the food dropped off in his fridge.
1: Mm-hmm. And just once a week.
0: There once a week, and he forgot it was meal prep day. And
2: no.
0: Mama walks in and she's like, oh, sorry. And just left the bags of like she didn't put them in the fridge. And she's like, sorry. And pulled the door closed and locked it. Went on her way.
2: No.
0: Wait, but.
2: No.
0: I guess the answer is that's a mama's boy.
2: Yes. That is
1: mama
2: weird.
1: Would never let her baby boy on the couch.
2: Oh my gosh.
0: All right. So worst mama's boy ever. We'd love to hear your stories. All right, I'm starting to get the ick too. 303-222-5423.
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0: taking a look at your drive to and from DIA, and right now everything is moving really well on E-470, both directions flowing just fine, getting past Peña Boulevard. Speaking of Peña Boulevard, we do have a little bit of slow traffic there as you make your way past Green Valley Ranch Boulevard on your way between 70 and E-470 headed toward DIA. Aurora got a little bit of slow traffic, 225 in the southbound direction after 70. Downtown still have a vehicle blocking a lane on I-25 just at about 20th Street. I'm Sam Tidrick with Denver Traffic.
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0: they create like a little mini me version. Yeah. So maybe you're right. You said we got a good text.
1: We do. We actually have two here. Someone said you are a mama's boy, but I don't think that's true. Yes, they said Slacker is such a mama's boy. Another one said, my mother-in-law told me on my wedding day that I was taking her baby boy away from her. I would vomit on spot.
2: I'd kick her out of the wedding.
1: I'd be like,
3: why?
0: You guys are crazy. I think if you had kids, you'd feel differently.
3: Where's the sisterhood?
1: Where's
3: the empathy for another woman?
2: No. That's
3: You can't put yourself in her position? Like, wow, my son is growing up and he'll no longer be my baby boy?
2: I did a great job raising my son. He's independent. He found the love of his life. I'm going to celebrate with him. And still, now I get another daughter.
0: It's a cute way to say you're taking away my...
2: It's not cute.
3: I'm having mixed emotions about my son getting older. That's pretty normal. Right?
1: That's normal.
4: That's fine.
0: That's what she just said.
2: You're taking my boy away.
0: You guys are crazy.
3: If you have a mother, you are a mother's boy is what we're figuring out.
0: Communicate with her and have a healthy relationship.
1: If my mother-in-law...
0: Like, oh, now you get to sleep with him. That's weird. But like,
1: that is weird.
0: But
1: yeah.
0: Like, that's not what she said.
1: Yeah. You're taking him away from me? Hasn't he been away for a while now? There's no difference.
3: The father walks, he gives away the daughter, and you're taking my
1: weird
3: daughter.
1: Too, but whatever.
0: Okay. Did you want to read another text or shall I take calls?
1: Just take calls.
0: Okay. Nancy? Nancy? She's got us on mute.
1: Nancy was like,
0: there she is. Hello? Mama's boy, what happened to you? Hello? Oh, for the love of God.
1: No. She's like, you guys fought too much.
0: Do you know what she was going to say?
3: She said her son is currently a mother's boy. Oh, we lost her.
0: Okay.
3: He's currently a mother's boy. And he even gets, he doesn't terrorize her like her daughters do, is what she said. So he gets a couple extra Christmas presents.
0: Because he's a mama's boy?
1: Mm-hmm. I want to, like, kick.
3: He's nice to her. The daughters aren't.
1: Okay, but are the daughters not, or are the daughters setting boundaries?
3: I don't know. I didn't ask her.
0: I swear.
3: You want to set the boundary.
0: If there is karma in the universe, you are going to bear children and they're going to be boys and it's going to be the worst for you.
1: Do you mean it's going to be the worst for me?
0: Because you're going to turn them into mama's boys and you're not even going to realize it's happening to you.
1: I think women our age, of our generation, I'm looking at Tiak and Aaron, not Soccer. I think that we are much more aware of creating that relationship than the generation prior to us.
0: I've seen the way you are with your dog.
1: My dog is a mama's boy.
0: That's all I'm saying. Okay. Nicole.
5: Yay.
0: Mama's boy, what you got?
5: Okay, this is, I think, really takes the cake. So I used to be a manager at like a fast food restaurant. Just like I had a lot of teens that worked for me. You know, it was a very like first job kind of place. You know, for the most part, they were great. You know, you had to teach them a lot, but like, you know, they all want to do a good job. I had one teen who was like, he was like a very sweet, very goody two shoes kind of guy. Never missed a shift. He called in sick one day. He was just, you know, and he sounded bad. I believed him. But he offered to send his mom in his place to work the shift.
0: Oh, I'm sorry, what?
2: Boy.
1: Did you laugh way off the phone?
5: I tried so hard to keep it professional because I do think like he came from the right place. Like he had a good heart and he was just like felt bad to be putting me in a situation where I had to like find replacement.
0: But you believe in your heart. He wasn't just offering it. They had discussed it. And she's like, absolutely, I will go there for you, son.
5: Oh, yeah. He's like, my mom said she can do it. Like, she can get ready. I talked her through what I usually do there. I gave her,
0: he trained her up.
1: You guys, we should all send our moms in here someday.
0: Okay. yikes. So you politely declined.
5: Yes, I told him not to worry about it. It is my job to find a replacement and to feel better.
0: So did you have your mom come in?
3: She looks great in the uniform. I'm

0: It is time once again for one of Candy's confessions. I ask again, when can we stop this?
1: Never.
0: Okay. What if there's a week where nobody wants to confess anything? Will one of us go?
1: Yes, absolutely. We should do that.
2: I think I'm okay. We could be done now. We could be done.
0: Anyway, if you have a confession, hit us up on the socials or the Slacker Show at alice1059.com is our email. We will VD you.
3: Voice disguiser.
0: Change your name to Candy. Anything you'd like to hide your identity. Candy?
4: Yai.
0: You are disguised, and I know your name's not Candy. What are we confessing?
4: My third kid is close to leaving the nest, and the moment he does, I will have the divorce papers ready.
2: Oh, that is sad.
4: Yeah, I've been toughing it out for a while, and when he's gone, I will be serving those divorce papers the moment that I drop him off at the airport.
0: Legitimately, like, you're going to walk away from the dorm and hand him the papers?
4: Like, hand my husband the papers, yeah. I will just be like, you know, we've done it, they're gone, this doesn't have to, you know, we don't have to do this anymore. Here's your freedom. I have to have mine. And nobody knows about it yet. So
2: why?
0: How much longer is that? Is that years or?
4: No, it's like a month.
3: Oh.
0: Okay.
3: So, have you known?
1: For years?
4: I've known for months, if not like probably years. Probably. Got serious about it probably in the last 6 months, like with the paperwork and logistics and stuff, but like I guess emotionally for
0: why
4: years.
0: Why don't you just do it? Why didn't you do it? Listen, I shouldn't even finish the question because I'm a hypocrite. Like I think both my ex-wife and I knew our marriage had failed years.
1: But you were in this comment
2: crying.
0: For sure. There was a couple times where I just went all in. All in. Like, no, I mean, just desperately trying to say
2: let's go do something
0: 100%.
2: Again. But it's like in this case, you're all out. And your husband has no idea?
4: I mean, he should. Like, he probably doesn't. It'll probably be shocking to him. But like, in shocking in the sense of like, I'm miserable too, but why don't we just continue to live like this? You know what I mean? Like, he's miserable. I don't know if he's acknowledged that,

0: But like I mean, I've gotten to the point now where like I'm not miserable about this. I know this sounds like sad and whatever, but I'm super excited. I've left the point of being miserable. I've left the point of apprehension. I am now in the
1: Same.
0: point of like I get to start my life all over again and not feel this way anymore. And to your question, like I just kept waiting for the right time, and then it never felt like the right time, like for the kids. And then I realized that I was just putting it off, and that there's no such thing as the right time. I mean, I'm bookending this with our kids gone, but like, there's just never a right time to.
1: I don't want you, I'm not trying to make you feel bad about this because it is a good thing in the end or whatever. But like, if you've been miserable for years, don't, I feel a little guilty myself, which is why I'm saying this. You sort of modeled what a terrible relationship looks like to your kids. Like,
2: And like what's okay to accept and do.
3: Yes.
2: Yeah.
1: Like if they, we pretend that they're not smart enough to see what's going on there, but they absolutely.
2: Yeah. For sure.
1: And then you're just
0: Yeah.
1: and then
0: But I mean, like, there's nothing I can, there's nothing I can do about that. The only thing I can do now is to try to show that at least, their mom was able to walk away. So if they're in a crap situation,
1: Yeah.
0: that they can walk away too. Does that make sense?
1: Yeah.
2: Yeah.
1: I can't decide if I
0: Like, this
1: want to
0: is
1: put you
0: all
1: on
0: it's all
1: hold
0: I've
1: or
0: got.
1: say this
0: You
1: other
0: know what I
1: thing to
0: mean?
1: your face. Because the other thing is like that last kid, when you do it, the second you drop him off, he's going to go, "Oh my God, she was miserable because of me. She was waiting for me to get here." Like, that's a heavy. I'm not trying to make you feel bad, Candy. You're doing.
0: No, I mean, like, I get what you're saying. I get what you're saying. I do, but then, like, that's
1: It's then it's
0: another,
1: again,
0: oh,
1: it's the
0: I
1: wrong
0: guess I
1: time.
0: should say,
1: Yeah.
0: that I guess I should say so he doesn't feel that way. Then I'm doing what I've always done, which is put everybody else's comfort ahead of my own, and that is not teaching them good
1: You're
0: either.
1: right, but it just feels a tad little bit vindictive to have the papers ready at
2: It does. Yeah.
1: that's the part that's
2: That would
1: not
2: have
1: sitting with
2: destroyed
1: me.
2: me as the
1: Yeah.
2: kid.
1: Like, oh my God, she waited till.
2: Yeah.
0: I mean, like, but what would look comfortable? Are we talking about like 5 days? Are we talking about 5 weeks, 5 months, a year? You know what I mean? Like,
2: I don't
0: what
2: know.
1: is
2: I don't
1: your.
2: know.
1: Have to stay a year. You don't have to stay at all. I would do it today.
2: Same.
1: Just do it.
2: Your
1: Just
2: kid
1: do it.
2: will at least then go to school understanding what reality is. I know this isn't OPP, so this isn't where we give advice,
1: Yep.
2: but
1: Yeah.
2: yeah.
1: Thank you for confessing it. It just.
0: Yeah, I mean, I did it because I like one, it's been like a heck of a burden to bear, and two, I mean, I appreciate the feedback. I mean, there are things that I thought before, but this has been a very isolating and lonely, thing to wrestle with.
2: Yeah.
1: Okay. Thanks. Hang on. I don't know what to do with her. Like
2: Yeah.
1: that's, it's so mean.
2: But it's also the right thing to do.
1: She should just do it today.
2: Today would be better than a month from now, yes, but it's also the right thing to do.
1: It's not OPP, but you're still welcome to sound off at 303-222-5423.
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8: 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Thomas Jefferson tried them. 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
2: 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Thomas Jefferson tried them. 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

0: If you've ever wondered which is more effective, a machete or a hatchet, I will have your answer soon.
1: Never.
2: Wow, I think about that all the time. Yeah.
0: Be more curious.
2: Okay.
1: I've got a story where if you watched any, if you have watched any sort of like crime scene doc,
0: yeah,
1: you can do a better job than these professionals.
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1: My story's out of Australia.
2: Oh.
1: That sounded Scottish. I don't know.
0: Put another shrimp on the barbie.
2: Ella, no, I don't know.
1: You, Jackman.
2: You, Jackman.
1: There you go.
2: What else do they say?
0: They just say normal things. They speak English. It just has an accent on it. Oh, my God.
1: Okay, close enough.
0: Vegemite.
1: Oh, yeah. That is a good one.
0: Thank you.
1: I want to try that. Anyways, police there launched a major homicide investigation. There was a suitcase that was found in the woods, and it contained a woman's body. But after a day of...
0: What?
1: Yeah, after a

0: some sort of, I don't even know, samples. They saw like hair, it had a nose ring, markings that looked like bruises. They realized it was a mannequin. It was a doll.
1: They didn't just know that off the get?
2: I think it was probably still in the suitcase and they were afraid to like, to fully open it. They're like, they probably saw some hair coming out.
1: But
2: like,
1: you're
2: oh.
1: a police officer.
0: I feel like you're going to open it and be like, does it bleed?
2: No, but you...
0: Is it hollow?
1: Well, it doesn't bleed anymore if it's dead. Listen.
0: It still might have, like, blood around it. And, like,
2: okay.
0: Human
2: I'm
0: going to
2: defend them, like, a little
0: you're
2: bit.
0: You're going to defend finding a doll no. versus a human.
2: You're right. That's- okay. All
1: right. Like, I'm going to put a mannequin in your home and see if you
2: no, I would know. I would do horrible things to it. And then...
0: Ew.
1: Okay. Oh, my God.
0: I don't like that.
2: I'd probably put it in a suitcase. All right. My story is from Florida.
0: Oh.
2: Let's go! Go home!
1: Oh, my gosh.
2: I have a couple men. One man was sitting in his car. Okay, we got it. One man was sitting in his car in Florida.
0: Florida!
2: Let's go! One man named Everett.
1: Dude.
0: Why doesn't it stop?
2: It just, I thought, okay. One man named Everett was sitting in his car in...
1: Don't do it.
2: Okay. when another man, James, stopped his car too close to him.
1: Oh.
2: Both men got out of their cars. James grabbed a machete and Everett grabbed a hatchet.
1: Why did
0: like
1: they
0: a,
1: have those?
0: And it sounds like a riddle.
2: Because like a it lives. Was.
0: Yeah.
1: Yeah.
2: Like when you live in Florida.
0: Florida!
2: you just happen to have those things. The hatchet guy and the machete guy just went at it.
0: Oh my
1: God. They were
0: God.
1: Like sword fighting?
2: Well, not sword fighting. They were hatchet and machete yeah. fighting. Actually, the dude with the hatchet. Oh, I'm sorry. The dude with the machete didn't even get it out. He just bonked the other guy
1: oh. Oh.
2: on the head and somehow won the battle, I think. They both did have cuts and bruises. Police were eventually called. And they
1: break it up. Imagine living there and you're just driving down the road and you're like, and there's oh, just a... there they go again.
2: There it is. Wonder what's in that suitcase over there.
1: No.
2: Probably not a dead girl, probably just a mannequin. Those were all the stupid people we could find. For today.
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0: I just told everybody in the room, Hack's not in the room right now, so it's just you two.
1: Yeah.
0: That what I want to talk about is kind of heavy.
1: And we both went, oh.
0: First, I feel heavy. Do I seem fat?
1: Slacker.
0: Dude, it's
1: no.
0: It's the stupid. I'm not on any drugs right now, and I hate it.
1: Do you want to reshare why? In case anyone has missed
0: that. So if you missed out, like I'm going through something health-wise. My blood work has been wonky.
1: Mm-hmm.
0: And it's pointing towards something prostate related. I have been getting lots of tests. I'm waiting for this big time urologist who I'm going to see very, very, very soon.
1: Yeah.
0: Can I just ask you guys a quick question
1: sure.
0: about that? Would you, I have lots of friends really angry with me.
1: Are you not telling them the day?
0: No, it's not that. They're like, why wouldn't you go right? Like the type of person I am, it's like, I sought out friends in the medical mm-hmm. industry and said, you as a doctor, you as a medical device person, you as a nurse practitioner, you as whatever, if you hadn't, not nurse, well, male nurse, yeah, never mind. Sorry.
1: Little nurse.
2: Yeah.
0: Sorry, I thought it could only be girls.
1: Oh my God.
0: Okay.
1: Everybody, you're showing your age.
0: Hey, something could be wrong with me. Stop making that
1: you're right.
0: face.
1: You're right.
0: Okay, that's what I'm getting to in a second. But I was like, who would you go to if this, and they're like, the same name came up.
1: Yeah.
0: So I'm going to that guy. But I have other friends who are like, dude, when you find out something's wrong with you, you don't go for Cadillac, you go for quick. Like, would you guys wait for a more expert or would you just get in fast?
1: In your situation where you know it's something that's likely not spreading quickly, whatever mm-hmm. it is, I would probably have gone to someone quickly, but already had an appointment set up with the Cadillac so that I could do treatment, whatever it was, with that person.
0: I just
1: or a second opinion with that person.
2: Yeah.
0: I just feel bad. It's like, hey, man, will you just check

0: under the hood, but that's my actual mechanic over there. Like, I'm just going to wait for my actual mechanic.
1: I don't think that's that weird in the medical field.
2: I don't either.
0: I just feel like it's weird with insurance and stuff.
2: I would probably go, like, make an appointment quickly. But then, yeah, go get a second opinion. Yeah. Absolutely.
0: So I keep getting blood work and I keep doing all these things. And that's why I'm heavy, because I got off all the, like, there's no testosterone.
1: Right.
0: Like, I'm trying to ramp my testosterone down to nothing, because I've heard that's part of the process.
1: Did you stop? You had briefly started doing the GLP-3 Reta.
0: I could still do it, I think, technically, but I dumped everything.
1: You just dumped everything. Okay.
0: Yeah, I'm not doing any BPC. Like, so I'm like, I don't feel as healthy. I just feel fat.
1: Okay.
0: Oh my God.
1: I have not looked at you and gone like, whoa, Nelly.
0: It's not good.
1: But I wouldn't. Like,
0: okay, but that's not the real thing I want to talk about is, beyond what's going on below, there's something very wrong with me that I want to talk about. And we've talked about this every year around the end of March. I am a person who does not want you to do something for my birthday.
1: Yes, correct.
0: I am a person who will be so quietly hurt if you don't do anything for my birthday.
1: You're very toxic at that way.
0: Listen.
1: And
0: that's why
1: when
0: I said
1: this is speaking ill of you right now.
0: No, that's why I said this is going to be heavy, because I realize that's a bad trait. But isn't that kind of normal? Don't a lot of people go, don't. But like, you kind of want a little something. No,
1: not
0: you want to be celebrated.
1: Yeah. I just like having people get together. So it doesn't have to be like this big, crazy, elaborate thing. But I always want to do something.
0: But doesn't it feel like you're like, notice me on that day? Like,
2: no.
0: Come and do a thing with
1: me.
0: No,
1: I like
0: and
1: to
0: I'm
1: do
0: like,
1: the,
0: like,
1: let's
0: wore,
1: stop by.
0: You wore a sash.
1: I wore a sash and a crown, and that is Dane. Dane went to the store and bought like a lot of stuff. He was ready to completely decorate our table at Denver Beer Co.
2: Oh my gosh.
1: It's okay. I don't need it to be loud and jazzy, but it's like a stop by is great.
0: Okay. So you don't share this gene that I have.
1: No, which is interesting, because all three of us in the room right now are the same sign.
0: We're all Aries.
1: Are you more similar to me, Aaron?
2: I'm honestly like right in the middle, where it's like, because also my birthday is April Fool's Day, I have grown up being like, I don't want to do anything. Like, I'm scared.
1: Don't prank me.
2: Yeah.
0: Okay. So you get my mindset.
1: Sure. I don't get it, but I hear it.
0: But you understand and you know there's other people who think like this. Now, put what's going on with me health-wise in that exact same scenario. Because I have people, now that I've said it on the air, I'm getting a thank you to everybody who's reached out. Thank you. I don't want you to reach out.
1: But you kind of do.
0: But I kind of don't. Like, the other thing is the energy around your birthday and the energy around a potential illness.
2: Very different.
0: And I know everybody who's reaching out going, are you okay? I'm here for you. I'll do anything. Like, how can we help? Can we do this? And it's like, that's almost like giving into it for me. Like,
1: like
0: as soon as I start
1: accepting it's bad,
0: then I'm saying it is the bad thing.
1: Because
0: right now I've ruled out about 90 out of 100 things that it could be, probably 96 out of 100 things that it could be. One of them's real bad and the other couple aren't that bad.
1: And one of them is also, the real bad one is also like
0: fully treatable, you guys. I don't know why we're so afraid to say cancer. So I'm just going to say the cancer.
1: I think you don't want to say it because it's not confirmed yet. So you're
0: correct.
1: Like, I don't want to be like, I have cancer, everyone.
0: Yeah,
1: and then everyone's like, actually, you don't.
0: I don't. I probably don't. I mean, from what I read, it's like, it's not bloody likely. I do have a huge family history of it.
1: Oh, okay.
0: But it's like,
1: why'd you go British there?
0: I don't know. It's just,
2: he's nervous.
0: I am fully nervous right now. Because I'm doing the thing where I'm talking about my birthday.
1: Right.
0: But I don't want you to do anything for my birthday. But I'll be really upset if you, I'm so happy for everybody who reached out. I really am. And I've responded to most of the texts.
1: Regardless of what it is, there still might be a little time off work or there might be something that you need to do. Don't you think it's so much better to just accept the support?
0: I'm so bad at that.

0: I know.
1: But so that's, but I guess what I'm doing right now is asking for help.
0: Yeah.
1: Right, to teach me how to accept help.
0: Yeah.
1: Because I don't.
0: I feel like Aaron could be a better voice of reason for this. My mom had cancer, but I was like 5. But I do remember like her best friend would go to chemo with her. Yeah, yeah, she's great now. Yeah, she's, I don't know, a lot of years cancer free. I can't do math right now.
1: Right.
0: But like her best friend would go to the chemo with her, and like my dad had to deal with us 4 kids.
1: Yeah, people are saying if you need a ride to an appointment, I'm like, God, no. That, like, that's such
0: but
1: an
0: you might need a ride home.
1: I know, but I don't. I'll just Uber.
2: It's not. No.
1: Yes, I will.
2: First off, not allowed.
1: Depends on what the appointment is.
0: See,
1: you guys.
0: She knows.
2: And like, you're not, you have to stop thinking about yourself as an inconvenience, as a burden. Yeah. Like, these people that are texting you are offering because they want to help.
1: Do they? Are,
2: yes, absolutely.
0: I know all 3 of us would for sure if you needed something.
1: Okay.
0: But also knowing you, we're not going to be like, you have to. We're going to create a meal train.
1: Right. So, I don't know. I don't even know what I'm asking. I just want to say, again, if you've DM'd or you've texted the show or you've DM'd me or whatever, thank you.
0: And also, please don't.
1: Please. Yes.
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24: Getting to Commerce City, traffic is slow from I-25 southbound, getting on to 270 eastbound. That's where they're doing a bit of construction, and from there, 270 in the eastbound direction continues to be slow from I-25, well past 76. 270 westbound, all brake lights right now from 70 past 6. Slow traffic 70 westbound as construction has left lanes closed between Colorado Boulevard and Brighton Boulevard. Downtown I-25 southbound, still sluggish, but our stall at 20th seems to finally be cleared. I'm Sam Tidrick, Denver traffic.
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0: So, okay. How much is it?
1: It's over a billion. I don't know exactly.
0: Which one is it? Is it Power, right?
1: Power, yep.
2: I'm flabbergasted, by the way, both of you just reacted.
0: So something just happened off the air. And why are you flabbergasted? Are you... Have you not read news stories? Do you not know how this works?
2: I don't like to stay in touch with the world. No, I'm kidding. This thing you're about to explain did not trigger a
0: fight. You are so out of the loop. Let me just catch everybody listening up. Okay. We have an engineer. Mm-hmm. His name is Andre.
1: Love him dearly.
0: Could not love him more. Love both our engineers.
2: Yeah.
0: They're the yin and the yang. Chad, awesome. Just totally different than Andre. They're just, they fit together like peas in a pod.
2: Yep. You should have scared Andre out of the elevator that one time. He scared Chaz and...
0: Yeah, somebody go find Andre. The podcast where Slacker scares the engineer. Yeah. Okay. Anyway, Andre decided to run out while we're working and buy himself some Powerball tickets.
1: Yeah.
0: He stopped. I don't want to say where he stopped because I don't need anybody going to this store.
1: Right.
0: We're going to probably cut this short and get out of here.
2: Again, and just I'm run not over there and we'll feeling be back. Drawn to it.
1: That's crazy
0: you
1: to me.
0: You don't understand how luck works. Like,
2: luck
0: there's been
2: is
0: a billion
2: random.
0: Stories. Okay, no, it's not. It's not. Like, the universe sometimes lines up for people.
2: Okay.
0: Where, like, I remember the biggest jackpot I ever won on a slot was when I didn't play slots.
1: What?
0: I'm just like, I hate slots. I'm a poker guy. I am poker because that I can control. I'm betting against you and I can control like my emotions.
2: You would like that.
0: Yes. And there's no house. Like nobody's taking, they're taking a little rake, but whatever. Like the odds are better. This is what.
2: Okay.
0: So got a reservation at a restaurant in Vegas, stop poker, go to the restaurant. They're like, we need like 15 more minutes. The table before, and like,
2: sure.
0: Fine. So I go over and I just sit at the slot machine closest there, hit the thing twice, like $3,000.
1: Wow.
0: And I'm like, Hello. That doesn't happen.
2: It doesn't, but

0: It did happen because there was like little...
1: like, okay.
0: Okay, so anyway, Andre walks up to the counter at a store that is near the radio station.
1: Sure.
0: And he goes, I need 20 Powerball tickets.
1: No, he said 20...
0: $20 worth.
1: Yeah.
0: But she heard 20.
1: Yes.
0: And went... bzz, bzz, bzz, bzz, bzz, bzz, bzz, printed it and goes, $40. And he's like, nope, I said 20. So then he's arguing with her, no, because they're $2 a piece.
1: Right. So it would be 10 is what he wanted.
0: Correct. So she's
1: I want
0: like,
1: everyone to pause here. Does what Slacker just said, was that?
0: There are people screaming in their car.
1: Are there people screaming in your car? And if you have the ability to text right now, 303-222-5423, tell me if your intuition is just firing right now.
0: Of course it is.
2: Yes.
1: Now go ahead and resume.
0: But I will say this. The second he says, he goes, so she prints out 20 tickets instead of $20 worth. And I'm like, oh, so you gave her 40. And then he's like, no. And then the second he said that,
1: right.
0: Aaron and I like each picked a side of his neck and chomped down. It was like, ha, what is,
2: that's
0: like,
2: the winning
0: go back.
2: Ticket.
0: That's the winning
1: both,
0: ticket.
1: Like, stood up out of your seats and you're like, you have to go back. I was like, what do you mean you have to go back?
0: Because... There's always a story where a guy's waiting in line and he's like, oh, okay, I'm waiting for my ticket. And then somebody cuts in front of him and goes, sorry, man, time for Powerball. And they go. And then he goes up, ticket, winning ticket.
1: Yeah.
0: If that person had just waited, like
2: they would have won it.
0: Yes. Yeah. But the universe, or a guy comes up and goes, yeah, I want to buy some tickets. He's like, oh, I just did a misprint. There's a misprint here. Do you want that? Always
2: say yes.
0: Always Take say it. Yes. Always. Say yes.
1: My spidey senses are not.
0: You're so.
1: And I hope I'm wrong and we find out that that was the ticket that
0: wins. I hope it's not. Andre will leap off the building.
1: Okay, well, then you're right. I hope it's not.
0: The winning ticket was sold like 10 minutes ago near here at that place.
1: Yeah.
0: And they do announce it. Yeah. They go like.
1: Eventually, yeah.
0: They go, oh, winning ticket in Colorado at in the Denver Tech Center. Like if that.
2: I'm so anxious. Like, and I need to get out of here and go check.
1: Are you going to go get it?
2: I might.
0: I don't think there's time because if she said to the next person, oh, I've got a misprint here. I don't care. It's like, it's a misprint with 400 tickets on it. Don't care.
2: Because
0: I'm going to win $1 billion. So what if it cost me $800? I'm going to win $1 billion with that misprint.
1: So when or if the drawing happens...
0: No, all I want is people to tell you you're wrong.
1: Okay, yeah, okay. But will you eat crow if no one wins?
0: It just, well, maybe then the universe is waiting for the next misprint. But you can't just let that misprint sit there. Erica, do not roll your eyes at me.
1: I'm not rolling
0: this
1: my eyes.
0: This is real science.
1: It's absolutely not real science. That's the problem.
0: All right, tell Erica she's wrong or tell me I'm wrong.
1: Yeah.
0: 303-222-5423.

0: Can somebody look up when Mercury's in retrograde for us?
1: Mm-hmm.
0: Is it the same for dogs, or do they have different astrological things?
1: I do fear they're on the same planet as us, so it would be the same.
0: Yeah, but like because they're like their years are like 7 years to our one, like they might be like 7 makes 7 into 12, like ugh. Like there's a thing, right? Yeah. There's 12 astrological things. So like,
1: no, you might be onto something there.
0: So well, I just feel like
2: I'm having to look up multiple things because currently Mercury's not in retrograde.
0: I know, but it is for dogs, is what I'm saying. Something's going on with the dogs
2: right
0: now.
2: No, they're still the same planets out there.
0: But I'm saying,
1: what about what's going on with the moon right now? Because dogs are very sensitive to the moon.
0: Here's the deal. There's very long stories in here, and you guys are probably just going to think I'm way more of an old man than you already do. I'm obsessed with a candy called Bit of Honey.
2: Oh, yeah.
1: Yeah.
0: It feels very old man-ish.
1: I don't think I've ever had it.
0: But, like, my kids love them. They're just a little...
1: They're just a little...
0: A little chunk bit of, like, hard...
1: Oh, honey?
0: Yes.
1: Yeah.
0: But it's like a taffy almost.
2: It's almost like a caramel, but...
0: It's more like taffy. It's more like Laffy Taffy, but it's... It's honey. Like a bit. Tell us, Erica, what do you think it is?
1: Is it a bit of honey?
0: It is.
1: Okay.
0: And so I order them on Amazon, and then Amazon just starts going, hey, man, you it's been a bit. Do you want to get some more of these?
1: It's been a
0: so I,
1: bit? A honey?
0: So I ordered more of them, right?
1: Okay.
0: This time they came in a 5-pound box. Oh, I have gosh. 5 pounds of Bit of Honey. Five.
1: That's more than
0: pounds.
1: A bit.
0: It's a big chunk of honey.
1: Yeah.
0: Okay. So last night I see one of the dogs like go to their bed and they're like,
2: oh no.
0: And I'm like, what
1: oh no.
0: The what? And I go over and she's got a bit of honey in her mouth. Now she hasn't gotten anywhere on the wrapper. It's like a wax paper wrapper.
1: Yeah.
0: So I take it, throw it away. I text my kids because the house is so big, it's hard to talk to them.
1: Right, right.
0: And they're like, I'm like, who?

0: was in the candy drawer and dropped a bit of honey. Everybody's like, I haven't had one in days. I'm like,
1: someone's lying.
0: You're a liar.
2: I don't know that we should be blaming the dogs as much as maybe your children.
0: Okay, sure, but I'm not done yet.
2: Okay.
0: So then I'm like, okay, well, just be more careful.
2: Yeah.
0: 10 minutes goes by.
2: No.
0: She's got another one.
1: She has and a I'm stash. Like,
2: yeah, she hid some behind the couch.
0: Okay. Then it hits me. I haven't seen the other dog in a bit.
2: Oh, honey.
0: Yeah. So then I'm like, Moxie. And then Moxie comes out of our spare bedroom thing. And she's just like, hey, what's up? And I'm like, okay, everything's fine. Take the bit of honey, whatever. Got the dogs calmed down. We're sitting on the couch. Evie disappears again.
2: No.
0: Comes back with another one. And then I look at Moxie and she's like sitting on my lap and she breathes on me and you're not going to believe what it smells like.
2: A bit of honey.
0: It does. So the 5-pound bag, the extra bag is in that closet.
2: Oh, okay.
0: And they have nosed that closet door open and chewed the bag open and are now, it's a Pez dispenser for dogs.
2: Oh my gosh.
0: Shelling out bit of honeys.
1: Why do
0: these dogs would never do that.
1: Why do you have candy in a closet?
0: Because the candy drawer is so full of other stuff.
1: And but like put it in a different drawer in the kitchen. Why
2: is that weird thing where that closet like is the stash, right?
1: It's very bizarre.
0: The closet in my spare bedroom is like where my meat slicer is, where the TV for outside is.
2: Yeah, that we gotta figure
0: Why?
2: It's very peculiar.
0: It's not though.
2: I don't want people coming to stay at my house and then they're like, oh, sorry, what's the meat slicer? Were you going to slice me up in the middle of the night?
0: No, but like,
2: what's with the 4-5 pound bag of bit of honey? Were you going to drown me in it later?
0: There's still room for clothes and stuff in there if somebody stays there.
2: Like my mom's. Big.
0: What? Yeah. There's just a little area. Anyway, these dogs, the reason I'm asking about Mercury and retrograde, they would never do that. That's not who these dogs are.
2: Like anything else that's been in there, they've never broken into.
0: Never, ever. There's been the little fig bars in there. There's been like the little fruit snacks. There's been like, there's Cheez-Its in there. Hello. There's goldfish in there. This is the first
2: Aaron
0: time.
2: Aaron would have taken her nose.
0: That's what I'm saying.
2: Gluten-free.
0: Right. Yeah. But.
2: Well, and Swanson had some bad behavior last night.
0: Hello.
2: He kind of always has bad behavior, if we're being honest. But Dane was working late, so he wasn't home. Swanson heard some wind and he said, you know what?
0: No.
2: That's an intruder. And I had all the cameras going. I had all the security systems on and he wouldn't stop barking and growling. He saw our reflection in the window and peed himself.
0: Hold on.
2: He was so worked up.
0: He saw his own reflection coupled with yours and went, those two look tougher than us.
2: Yes. And then,
0: we're gonna lose this fight.
2: It went on for over an hour. I took him upstairs. He peed very briefly. I got so fed up with it. I took him upstairs, put him in our room, and he wouldn't stop growling and barking at his own reflection in the mirror. So I had to turn the mirror around. Well, I have a mirror in the middle of my bedroom right now. Just flipped around.
0: Okay, this is what I'm saying. That's not normal behavior.
1: It is normal, but the fact that Swanson hasn't done that before, like the mirror has been there and he hasn't had an issue with it.
0: Correct.
2: Yes.
0: And the bit of honey's, hello, something's going on.
2: And he has seen his reflection before.
1: Without peeing himself.
2: Yes.
0: So should I put a mirror in front of the bit of honey's in the closet?
1: Yes.
2: They'll never go near it. No,
0: will
2: they
0: that
2: might.
0: Really work?
2: I don't know. I don't know what happened to him.
1: I think you just got to put him in the kitchen.
2: Is there something with the moon?
1: There's no scientific evidence that any retrogrades affect
2: dogs. Is the moon making the dogs crazy?
0: Something's making the dogs crazy.
2: The moon does not magically make the dogs crazy, Google says.
0: If you're having troubles with your pooches.
2: Why did that feel weird?
0: I don't know why. Yeah. It's okay. I'd love to hear it, and if you have a solution, because I'm thinking I'll put a mirror in there, but I just don't want a trail of piss and poo on the way to my bit of honeys.
2: A bit of poo.
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6: Taking a look at your drive through Commerce City, and traffic is really slow right now, 270 in both directions. Getting onto 270 eastbound, you're slow on I-25 southbound because of construction on that connector lane. And once you're there, you're going to be very slow past 76. Moving in the westbound direction, things are slow from 70 past 6. Downtown traffic moving pretty slow, I-25 in the northbound direction as you make your way toward Koufax. Southbound, that is all clear now after our earlier stall was blocking lanes, and we can call that your cobblestone car wash cleanest route. I'm Sam Tidrick, Denver Traffic.
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0: Hack is mysteriously absent at the moment. Do you think we can handle this without him?
1: I think we'll be okay.
2: News.
0: Come on.
2: News.
3: Oh, no. No.
2: News.
3: No.
2: News.
3: No.
1: I forgot. I didn't realize you meant the singing part.
4: Sorry.
0: Yeah, no, we can.
1: I've had a cold for like 5 weeks.
4: No.
1: Like, he hits like a news.
5: He hits the low note that we can't get. Yeah.
0: Yeah, he's way down in there. I know I don't normally do a story, but I just want to remind everyone. It was announced yesterday, the band Camino playing a Sunday fun day for us. Little over a week away.
1: August 23rd from 2 to 4.
5: Viewhouse Ballpark.
1: Yes.
0: We never
5: said
0: ballpark.
5: That's specifically what it's called.
1: Is.
5: Yeah.
0: So you want to change your plans because they're playing for free, which you don't get to see the band Camino. I didn't realize, I mean, I know that you guys are really excited. Mm-hmm. They headlined Alice in Winterland a couple years ago. Once we posted that thing, I now realize people love this band.
1: Oh, yeah.
0: It's
1: I know that they may not be your exact demographic, I'll put it that way.
0: I just don't listen to
1: music. But they are very, I got a lot of DMs from friends out of town too, being like, what? And I was sorry.
0: This is ridiculous. So free show, the 23rd. Real quick, anybody got the email pulled up with all the prizes?
5: Like, yes, I do. Lily Allen, Foster the People, Sarah Bareilles, Dermot Kennedy, Dan and Shay, Jack Harlow, Doja Cat, Macklemore, Bruno Mars.
1: Bruno
0: Mars, four tickets with a hotel and $100 gas card is the grand prize that day. So
1: it's going to be awesome.
0: Just if you have plans, break them because this is more important.
1: And I would go out on a limb and say plan to get there before 2 p.m. if you want to get a good spot.
0: It's also a Rockies game.
1: Yeah.
0: So, but the Rockies will have started by that point. So that crowd hopefully will have filtered out. But I think if you're standing there going, should I go to see the Rockies or should I stay here for Band Camino?
1: Right.
5: And maybe win some other stuff.
1: You could also always shimmy into the Rockies, leave after 45 minutes and
0: then get back
1: come
0: over.
1: Come on back down.
0: Yeah. Okay. Anyway, so we'll see you there.
1: Yes.
0: Now it's time for actual news or no.
1: Good evening.
0: Good evening.
1: Welcome to the program.
0: Thank you.
1: Anne Hathaway, as we know, is pregnant and expecting her third baby. She recently was on the red carpet for her new movie, The End of Oak Street. By the way, she is in everything this year.
5: Yeah.
1: She's got a
0: She's in the Odyssey, isn't she?
1: She's in the Odyssey. She was in Devil Wears Prada 2. She's in this End of Oak Street.
5: Like, she's working on, why am I forgetting what it's
1: Princess
5: called?
1: Princess Diaries 3.
5: Thank you.
1: Yes.
0: Oh,
1: and,
0: wow. And she's the third hottest Catwoman.
1: Okay. She has aged so beautifully.
5: Yeah.
1: And
0: I have to agree.
1: She's 43, again, pregnant with her third baby. And to this end of Oak Street premiere, she wore these like low rise jeans, so bold, and this like kind of cropped high low top. And you could see like the bottom of her baby bump. And people started claiming that it was like a fake bump.
0: Shut up.
1: And I'm like, first of all, can we not like body shame women? She's just like super in shape and pregnant. And so it doesn't look how maybe yours looked. Sorry. But she posted photos from it and wrote fake hair, real bump. And now she's like since then been out and about in like outfits showing her bump because she's like, come on, guys.
0: So is it weird if I spend a little time looking for that photo right now?
1: No. She's so cute. It's on her Instagram. Let's make that normal.
0: No, she's.
1: Show the bumps, baby.
0: Yeah. Love it.
5: Yep. Good evening.
0: Good evening.
5: I've got kind of some local news.
1: Oh.
5: Specifically like a beware, a cautionary tale. This has been popping up all over my algorithms everywhere. Have you guys heard of the Bag Lady of Castle Rock?
0: Bag Lady of Castle Rock?
5: Correct.
0: And I have lots of friends in Castle
5: Rock. She's extended past Castle Rock, so we're looking at Denver, Littleton, Parker.
0: Bag Lady?
5: Bag Lady. She is a notorious local scammer. She's been doing something for over a decade. You know her because she has like a bunch of bags with her. Like that's all of her stuff.
1: Okay.
0: She's a homeless person. Unhoused person.
5: I believe so, but don't quote me on it.
1: Or she's posing as.
5: Yeah, I don't know exactly what it is.
0: Okay.
5: But she will kind of prey on people who want to help her.
0: P-R-E-Y-P-R-A-Y.
1: I thought it was A-Y for a second.
5: Not A-Y.
1: Yeah.
5: Okay. Not A-Y.
0: She's an E-Y prayer. Got it.
5: Yeah. And she'll like ask people for a ride.
0: Don't give her a ride.
5: Do not give her a ride.
1: Don't give any strangers a ride.
0: No, well, you can give some strangers a ride.
5: Yeah. It kind of depends.
0: Eric, if you were stranded on the side of the road and you needed a ride, you want somebody to pick you up.
1: But I don't have a bunch of bags.
0: Oh, okay.
1: Sometimes, actually.
0: Does she have the bags when she gets in your car?
5: Yes. And so she gets in your car and then says, give me money, buy me a hotel room. If you don't, I'm going to pee in your car. And she does.
0: What?
1: I've used that excuse before. What? I needed to be released from a car that we thought we were being kidnapped and we said we're going to pee.
0: Was this the Vegas story?
1: It was the Vegas story, yeah.
5: This woman does it.
0: She holds your upholstery ransom.
5: Yeah. Or she might have unlocked in the chamber too, ready to go.
1: Oh.
0: She's got a squishy ready to rock?
5: Yeah. Okay. If you don't meet her demands, she will. So just beware.
1: Don't pick up the bag, lady.
0: So then... So once she's done that, then she'll get out of your car? She's like, okay, serves you right?
5: I think so.
1: I would take pee rather than being scared. Well, I don't know.
5: I do feel bad because obviously she's not well.
0: Are you sure you're not making this up?
5: I've never heard of this before.
0: She's, to the bag lady.
1: Is there TikToks about her?
5: Yes.
1: I think I've seen one.
5: She's been arrested before. Like, this is a real person, real situation. And I want her to get real help, not from people offering her rides.
0: Yeah. Correct. So if you've had a run-in
5: with the bag lady,
0: please text us 303-222-5423. I need to confirm if this is real. No hack here. We've got time for at least one more.
1: Okay, good evening.
0: Good evening.
1: The rumors are true, or really our hopes and dreams are true. No, Slacker, you're really not going to care about this one. Demi Lovato has confirmed that she has a cameo in Camp Rock 3. Now, people are hearing the premiere for Camp Rock 3 was last night. It was very cute. Did you notice that the Jonas Brothers wore the same colors that they wore to the original premiere?
5: No.
1: Yeah, so Joe originally wore like a hot pink shirt under a blazer. Nick wore like a green and Kevin wore a gray. And then last night they kind of like reprised those outfits. And yeah, Demi was at the premiere and she did confirm that she is reprising her role as Mitchie. I'm worried it's going to be a single scene.
5: I think it's probably going to be a cameo.
1: Yeah, like I think she might come to judge the final jam or whatever they call it.
5: I can see that.
1: But I'm excited regardless. I'm going to watch this. It comes out August 13th, so two days.
5: Nice. Is it going to theaters or is it just like Disney Plus?
1: Just Disney Channel movie.
0: So should we just like rent something out or should we just invite people over to my house?
5: I mean, if you want to do that.
1: Do you want to watch? You haven't even watched Camp Rock 1 and 2.
0: No, but we could do a marathon.
1: Okay, that I'm not mad at.
0: And
1: I bet
0: you know
1: it is
0: what?
1: On Disney Plus, by the way.
0: We invite the bag lady.
1: No.
5: I'm not giving
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